0: Matthew 4:4 reads, "Men shall not live by bread alone, but by every word that proceeds out of the mouth of God." We're living in very troubling times and dealing with complex situations that are literally driving us to our knees in prayer. God's Word is a sure and stable foundation to sustain us in our daily walk in these uncharted times. 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I'll be sharing a Bible verse and brief exhortation on the Word of God to give encouragement, explanation, and enlightenment to strengthen and inspire you as we both journey through these perilous waters of life. Isaiah 40:8 says, "The grass withereth, the flower fadeth, but the word of our God shall stand forever." Let's get a daily nugget from the Bible verse of the day right here on WDVA, your great gospel radio station.
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7: Give me you. 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

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I done gotta have me thinking about your goodness, your goodness. You brought me, Lord. Oh, Lord, I'm happy.

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0: 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If you want to know the way, you're invited to Bible Way. And in the words of Apostle Lawrence G. Campbell,
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Anybody in here been through some storms? If you've been through some storms, raise two hands. Well, I see some folks didn't raise their hands. I want to tell you, your storm is on the way. Do I have a witness here? All of us have to go through. Do I have a witness? In fact, the Bible said many are the afflictions of the righteous, but God delivers him out of them all. In fact, I want to tell you tonight, you have to go through in order to get out. Do I have a witness here? Anybody here, if you've been through and God brought you out, I want you to tell two people, say, neighbor, I've been through, but I'm still here. Tell somebody else.

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Hey, I left undone. Hallelujah. But in spite of all that, look at somebody, tell them, I got the victory. Come on, tell them, I got the victory. It's grace and mercy. Grace and mercy.

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Jesus wrote me in. I'm still here. I had to cry sometimes. I can't hear you. Come on, say.

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0: The Hackberry Baptist Church is located at 2026 Hackberry Road in Sutherland, Virginia. The pastor is the Reverend Dr. Hubert Purnell, and you are invited to join Reverend Dr. Hubert Purnell and the entire congregation during any and all services. Sunday morning worship service begins at 10 a.m. Wednesday night is prayer and Bible study at 7 p.m. Intercessory prayer service is every third Sunday morning at 9:30 a.m. At the Hackberry Baptist Church, you enter to worship and depart to serve. You're also invited to tune in on the first Saturday of each month for the Hackberry Baptist Church radio broadcast beginning at 2 p.m. If you're looking for a church home or just want to come for a friendly visit, come to the Hackberry Baptist Church, 2026 Hackberry Road in Sutherland, Virginia, where the pastor, the Reverend Dr. Hubert Purnell, and the entire church family says, please do. You will be warmly welcomed.

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We

WDVA Danville.

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His mercy is not just for one sin. 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

0: Matthew 4:4 reads, "Men shall not live by bread alone, but by every word that proceeds out of the mouth of God." We're living in very troubling times and dealing with complex situations that are literally driving us to our knees in prayer. God's Word is a sure and stable foundation to sustain us in our daily walk in these uncharted times. 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I'll be sharing a Bible verse and brief exhortation on the Word of God to give encouragement, explanation, and enlightenment to strengthen and inspire you as we both journey through these perilous waters of life. Isaiah 40:8 says, "The grass withereth, the flower fadeth, but the word of our God shall stand forever." 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
10: Thus saith the Lord, the heaven is my throne, and the earth is my footstool. Where is the house that ye build unto me? And where is the place of my rest? For all those things have mine hand made, and all those things have been, saith the Lord. But to this man will I look, even to him that is poor and of a contrite spirit, and trembleth at my word. Isaiah 66:1-2.
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0: The title of this song is called Searching. And if there's someone in this room you're not saved on tonight, I pray in the mighty name of Jesus that his spirit shall transcend this room and find every lost soul, that all may know that Jesus Christ died and was resurrected on Easter Sunday morning.
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I'm still alive. 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Because the favor of God is on my life. 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

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This kind of reminds me of revival meeting time in South Carolina on a hot Sunday afternoon. And you would see the mothers on the mother's board. And they would be there standing. Oh, glory to God. Hallelujah. And on that mother's board, you would have those little praying mothers that would pray with you in the midnight hour. And that would talk to you and tell you everything is going to be all right. Can I get a witness? And then after a while, you'd hear one of those mothers begin to moan.

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The devil don't know what you're talking about. Jesus will pick you up. 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
3: Well, hello, listeners. I'm Judy Fallon, and I'd like to invite you to tune in this Friday from 12 o'clock to 1 o'clock for A Time in the Word of God. 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And I really want you to know something. God is not against you, but he's very much for you. Jesus came that we might have life and have it more abundantly. I'm going to be looking for you. See ya this Friday afternoon.

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Yeah.

0: Matthew 4 and 4 reads, "Men shall not live by bread alone, but by every word that proceeds out of the mouth of God." We're living in very troubling times and dealing with complex situations that are literally driving us to our knees in prayer. God's Word is a sure and stable foundation to sustain us in our daily walk in these uncharted times. 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I'll be sharing a Bible verse and brief exhortation on the Word of God to give encouragement, explanation, and enlightenment to strengthen and inspire you as we both journey through these perilous waters of life. Isaiah 40 and 8 says, "The grass withereth, the flower fadeth, but the word of our God shall stand forever." 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
5: That's right, all my brothers and sisters of the kingdom. 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The Lord bless you and keep you, cause his face to shine upon you.

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But I don't have that time tonight. 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

0: time today. 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
0: That's why.
1: I can praise him now.
0: Listen to me, listen. I prayed for victory, but still I haven't won. Listen. I prayed for deliverance, but as of yet, it hasn't come. I can't see my miracle, cause my ways seem dark as night.

America is not here right now, but I'm gonna praise him anyhow. It may not seem near, but I'm gonna praise him just like he's already here.

0: Matthew 4:4 reads, "Men shall not live by bread alone, but by every word that proceeds out of the mouth of God." We're living in very troubling times and dealing with complex situations that are literally driving us to our knees in prayer. God's Word is a sure and stable foundation to sustain us in our daily walk in these uncharted times. 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I'll be sharing a Bible verse and brief exhortation on the Word of God to give encouragement, explanation, and enlightenment to strengthen and inspire you as we both journey through these perilous waters of life. Isaiah 40:8 says, "The grass withereth, the flower fadeth, but the Word of our God shall stand forever." 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

You find people that go around and talk about each other. And especially if they think the person that they're talking about don't hear them. Or they just say any kind of mean things. Huh? But you know what? It causes a storm in your life, don't it? But you know what? See, Jesus is still on the mainline. And he can take care of all your storms and all your rains. And I know somebody here, the Lord has brought him through all of these different things. But you know, I want to ask you a question.

You know why you ought to praise him? You know why? You know why I love to praise him? You know why I love to praise him? Listen. Wait a minute. Listen. I'm talking about myself.

0: What you gotta do is just believe. Come on, say just believe. And watch him make a way.
1: Watch him make a way.
0: Just believe.
1: Just believe.
0: You gotta have faith and just believe. Come on, say it, y'all.
1: Just believe.
0: Now listen. Dry your eyes, say it.
1: Dry your eyes.
0: Because it's not over.
1: It's not over.
0: You can stop worrying about it because it's not over.
1: It's not over.
0: And all you gotta do is keep your head to the sky.
1: Keep your head to the sky.
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1: This song is called Destiny. 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

0: Matthew 4:4 reads, "Men shall not live by bread alone, but by every word that proceeds out of the mouth of God." We're living in very troubling times and dealing with complex situations that are literally driving us to our knees in prayer. God's Word is a sure and stable foundation to sustain us in our daily walk in these uncharted times. 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I'll be sharing a Bible verse and brief exhortation on the Word of God to give encouragement, explanation, and enlightenment to strengthen and inspire you as we both journey through these perilous waters of life. Isaiah 40:8 says, "The grass withereth, the flower fadeth, but the word of our God shall stand forever." 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
1: I'd like to take a minute and take you back. Pay tribute to a friend, Reverend James Cleveland. He wrote a song

There were a large group of people assembled in a little apostolic church. They were having a revival service. And on the front row, this was a long time ago, they had a row they called the mourner's bench. Part of our heritage we're talking about. Where the unsaved were invited to come down to get close to the fire. And for days and days and days, the meeting would go on. And every night when it came time for the altar call, people would be at the altar on their knees crying out, "Save me, Lord." Save me, Lord. And it was one Tuesday night. About 21 years ago. That I had my turn on the mourner's bench.

0: I never shall forget the night that I made my decision for Christ. And I said, Lord, there's not much of me, but you take it. And whatever you have need of, I'm willing. Save me, Lord. Save me. I wonder tonight if there are any of you that can remember the time when you fell prostrate before the Lord and said, save me. And the Lord's done something for me. Save me, Lord. I'm going to ask Reverend Isaac Douglas, come and help me sing.
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3: 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The church is located at 215 Grand Street, Danville. If you want to know the way, you're invited to Bible Way. And in the words of Apostle Lawrence G. Campbell,
4: 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And the Father said, you can't die now. 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

come on, somebody said it's gonna be all right after a while. Said it'll make more sense later. Come on, said all things work together for good to them that love God and those who are called according to his purpose.

concession. Those that are imprisoned in drugs. No weapon formed against you will prosper. What you need to do... Oh!

You got to learn how to say that. When things are not going well with you, you got to learn how to say all is well. You got to let the devil know that you're not

0: 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We're living in very troubling times and dealing with complex situations that are literally driving us to our knees in prayer. 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
10: 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Everybody was running and looking back. I looked up at the clock, but those hands were continuously moving, and they were so frightened. 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
6: Give me you. Thus saith the Lord, the heaven is my throne, and the earth is my footstool. Where is the house that ye build unto me? And where is the place of my rest? For all those things have mine hand made, and all those things have been, saith the Lord. But to this man will I look, even to him that is poor and of a contrite spirit, and trembleth at my word. Isaiah 66, verses 1 and 2.
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10: 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And remember, you're welcome at the North New Hope Missionary Baptist Church, 123 Old Piney Forest Road,

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We were on our way to sing in a little town. Trying to get there before the sun went down. We had the old CB on channel 19. And there came a little boy's voice on the radio line. He said, "Breaker, breaker, 19. Is anyone there? Come on back, someone, and talk to Teddy Bear." I picked up the microphone and said, "Talk to me, Teddy Bear." And the little boy's voice came back on the air. He asked, "Who do we have on that end?" I told him my name, and he began. He said, "I'm not supposed to bother you people out there, 'cause my mom says you're busy and to stay off the air. But you see, I get lonely and it helps to talk, 'cause that's about all I can do. I'm crippled and I can't walk." And I came back and told him to pick up his mic. And I talked to him as long as he liked. "This was my daddy's radio," the little boy said. "But I guess it's mine and mom's now, 'cause dad is dead. My dad had a wreck about a month ago. He was trying to get home in a blinding snow. My mom has to work now to make ends meet. And I'm not much help with my two crippled feet. She says not to worry, we'll be all right. But I hear her crying sometimes late at night. There's one thing I want more than anything else, you see. Oh, I know you people are too busy to be bothered with me. You see, my dad used to take me for a ride when he was home. But I guess that's all over now, since dad is gone. And you know, not one person came on the CB. Why, that little crippled boy talked to me. On my face, tears began to run down as I thought about my loved ones near that old Jackson town. He said Dad was gonna take Mom and me with him later this year. I remember him saying, "Someday this place will even be yours, Teddy Bear. But I know I'll never see him again. So I'll just sit here and keep in touch with all my CB friends." He said, "Well, Teddy Bear is gonna get off the air and leave you alone, 'cause it's about time for Mama to come home. But you give me a call when you're passing through. I'll sure be happy to talk to you." I said, "Oh, where do you live, my little friend?" And then our conversation started all over again. He said, "My house is not hard to find. I live on Jackson Street,

because cars and trucks were lined up for nearly two blocks. People from miles around caught teddy bears call, and that little crippled boy was having himself a ball. For as fast as one driver would bring him in, someone else would pick him up and take him out again. You better believe I took my turn to ride teddy bear. Then I carried him back and put him down in his chair. Lord, if I never live to see happiness again, believe me, I saw it that day in the face of that young man. We took up an offering for him before his mother came home. Then we said goodbye, and then we were gone. And he shook my hand with a mile-long grin and said, "So long, I hope to see you again." Lord, I drove back to that interstate with tears in my eyes. And I turned on the CB and there was another surprise. Breaker, breaker, 19, a voice came on the air. Said just a word of thanks from Mama Teddy Bear.

0: that does something to me. Y'all just gonna have to excuse me. You know, I had a church going family. And my mother had two sisters. It's one of them that you never heard of. That was Aunt Sarah. Aunt Sarah couldn't sing, but she was filled with the Holy Ghost. And on that Sunday, the husband brought them to church as they always did. Hallelujah. And you know what's a funny thing? Down south, they would raise the window. My mother was named Joseph.
1: Yes,
0: and Fireball. And Aunt Sarah kind of stood over close to the window. They were trying to get a message over because their husband was out in the woods shooting dice. And hallelujah. Lord have mercy. Y'all, you just got to let me take my time because I feel good. And when they raised the window, Elvira said this word.

0: a minute. It was a funny thing. When they looked around, each one of my husband was standing there looking through the windows and had the hands raised.
1: God is moving in this place today.
0: Water was streaming out there. And when they saw it, they started shouting, running all over the building.
1: Jesus said, if I be lifted up, that I was born.
0: You have to be careful when you talk about his grace. Could I get a witness here?

they looked around, and they had made it around. The front was walking in the front door. The whole church just gave them all. Thank God. Thank you, Jesus. Thank God. Thank you, Jesus. Thank you. Thank you. Thank you, Master.

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If you're willing to do his will, lift your hands in this house. I'll do your will. Tell him I'll go where you want me to go. I'll do what you want me to do. I'll say what you want me to say. Everybody, come on, everybody say it. Come on, everybody say it. Real softly, I'll do your will.

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0: 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The Redemption Center Church and the Temporary Relief and Counseling Center will be open until August the 30th for your cooling need. 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Red and White Affair, birthday celebration for Elder Chavis Lipscomb at the Greater Love Ministry, located 906 East Church Street, Martinsville, Virginia, on August the 8th. 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Freedom Worship Center and Teen Church, under the leadership of Bishop Carl Clemens, invites you out on August the 14th at 7 p.m. for their recapping of the Black history. The church is located 969 Industrial Avenue. For additional information, you can call 276-477-9433. New Hope Apostolic Church, located 166 New Street, Danville, Virginia, invites you to their clothes giveaway on August the 16th from 11 a.m. until 1 p.m. All are welcome. The pastor is Bishop Michael Walker. 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
1: Okay, these are the rules. 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No exceptions. Number two, we will not take community bulletin announcements over the phone. No exceptions. Number three, any announcement received later than that will be omitted from the community bulletin. Number four, you must notify our studios no later than 12 noon on the Monday before the date of the event if there is a correction. It's your responsibility to provide us with the correct information. 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
4: Give me you. Thus saith the Lord, the heaven is my throne, and the earth is my footstool. Where is the house that ye build unto me? And where is the place of my rest? For all those things have mine hand made, and all those things have been, saith the Lord. But to this man will I look, even to him that is poor and of a contrite spirit, and trembleth at my word. Isaiah 66, verses 1 and 2.
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I will forgive their sin, and I will heal their land. He'll do it. He'll do it.

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Can't make it with

Top of the morning to you. That's Vicki Wilson and Divine Host. Meet Me at the Gate featuring Lee Daniels and Butler with Fantasia. Coming up next to your Greek Gospel, 1250 AM, WDVA, streaming at WDVAradio.com. It is a throwback Thursday. Clear sky, 62 degrees, calm wind. I'm Lee Cameron. Thank you so much for letting us be a part of your day at WDVA.

0: 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Here's a look at the WDVA Sports Scoreboard. In Major League Baseball last night, the Cleveland Guardians defeated the Cincinnati Reds 6-1. Kansas City defeated Minnesota, shut them out 4-0. After 12 innings, the White Sox beat the Yankees 12-5. The Cardinals, after 10 innings, edged out the Chicago Cubs 3-2. Houston Astros defeated the Los Angeles Angels 7-4. After 10 innings, the Boston Red Sox beat the Athletics 4-2. Miami Marlins beat the Philadelphia Phillies 8-6. Arizona Diamondbacks beat the Pittsburgh Pirates 3-0. Toronto Blue Jays 5, Washington Nationals 2. In Game 1, New York Mets 3, Atlanta Braves 2. In Game 2, the Atlanta Braves beat the New York Mets 1-0. After 12 innings, Baltimore Orioles 10, Detroit Tigers 9, San Francisco Giants beat the Milwaukee Brewers 16-3, San Diego Padres 3, Colorado Rockies 1, Tampa Bay Rays over the Texas Rangers 3-0, the Dodgers beat the Mariners 4-2. In the WNBA, Atlanta Dream 82, Dallas Wings 81, Phoenix Mercury outscored the Golden State Valkyries 91-89. That's a look at the WDVA Sports Scoreboard at Great Gospel, 1250 AM WDVA, streaming at WDVAradio.com at 712. Good morning.
1: Matthew 4:4 reads, "Men shall not live by bread alone, but by every word that proceeds out of the mouth of God." 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I'll be sharing a Bible verse and brief exhortation on the Word of God to give encouragement, explanation, and enlightenment to strengthen and inspire you as we both journey through these perilous waters of life. Isaiah 40:8 says, "The grass withereth, the flower fadeth, but the Word of our God shall stand forever." 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
0: 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Sunny today with a high of 86, calm wind becoming northwest around 6 miles per hour. Clear tonight with a low of 65 and calm wind. Tomorrow sunny, high near 88, calm wind. Tomorrow night partly cloudy, low of 65 and calm wind. Right now, we've got partly sunny skies. We're up to 64 degrees, calm wind. 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
0: 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Some of the stories we're covering: pedestrian killed in Henry County crash. Study shows Pennsylvania County as a good location for an indoor sports complex. Revenue down by nearly $6 million at Caesars Virginia in June. Still toppered in casino in Virginia. Those and other stories are coming up at the bottom of the hour at Great Gospel, 1250 a.m. WDVA. 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

race of men. Being found in fashion as a man, humbled himself and became obedient unto death, even the death of the cross. Wherefore God has highly exalted him

0: This is WDDA News. According to the Virginia State Police, a pedestrian was killed after being hit by a car in Henry County over the weekend. The fatal crash happened shortly after midnight Saturday on Virginia Avenue at the intersection of Dyer Street in Henry County. A 2006 Hyundai Tucson was traveling north on Virginia Avenue when the vehicle struck a pedestrian who was walking in the northbound lane. The victim has been identified as 34-year-old Amber Michelle Hodges, who was transported to Silver Health in Marsville, where she later died. No charges are pending, and the crash remains under investigation. The feasibility study of an indoor sports complex in Pennsylvania County is now complete, and the results were revealed last week by Offseason, the group hired to conduct the study. According to Executive Director Delilah White, the results were positive. She says,
1: it is absolutely the case that we can start building a sports tourism hub with a complex that is designed to meet first and foremost the community needs for community wellness, for youth development, and also for things like child care.
0: White also says that Offseason has already found a potential site for the complex.
1: 1201 West Gretna Road. It's 40 acres of land that's situated right across from Central Medical Center, right there in Gretna. Absolutely accessible to local businesses and restaurants and amenities, but most importantly, centralized in Pennsylvania County. Easy for people from Danville to get to in under 25 minutes. Easy for people from all over the county to get to. Most importantly, it's right off of 29, too. So easy for our visitors, our visiting teams to get to as well.
0: The proposed facility will be 60,000 square feet and will include indoor batting cages, an indoor turf field, three basketball courts that can be converted into volleyball, pickleball, and tennis courts, as well as training rooms. Phase two would be an outdoor facility with two soccer fields, a baseball field, and a softball field. White says the next step of the project is getting the funds to build it.
1: Our plan and our roadmap is, number one, tackling the finances that are needed. And we're going to do that by hiring a professional developer, someone who is a professional fundraiser specifically for sports complexes. We want them leading our capital campaign. Our capital campaign will be a $20 million capital campaign over the next 3 to 5 years.
0: For more information or to support the proposed indoor sports complex, you can get in touch with Offseason at 434-241-0426 or email executive director@offseasonva.org. Following a record month in May, revenue was down sharply at Caesars Virginia in June. The casino in Danville brought in just under $3.2 million in June, which was down by almost $6 million from the nearly $38 million in revenue in May. June was the worst revenue month for Caesars Virginia since February of this year. Just over $24.1 million came from slots, while just under $8 million came from table games. Despite revenue dropping, Caesars Virginia was still the top-earning casino in Virginia, as it was ahead of Rivers Casino Portsmouth at just under $24.7 million, ahead of Hard Rock Bristol at just under $21 million, and ahead of Live Virginia at just under $13.5 million. The city of Danville will receive over $1.9 million in tax revenue from Caesars for the month of June. Average gas prices across Virginia are up by 7 cents this week compared to last week to $3.98 a gallon, according to AAA, while the average price of gas across the country climbed by 11 cents to $4.11 a gallon. The average price of gas in Danville jumped up by a dime this week to $3.85 a gallon, while the average in Pennsylvania County is up by 8 cents this week to $3.93 a gallon. The average price in Martinsville increased by 6 cents this week to $3.88 a gallon, while in Henry County, the average price is up by 2 cents to $3.83 a gallon. The average price in Halifax County remained the same this week at $3.90 a gallon. The debate over data centers in Virginia has reached Henry County, where residents packed a Board of Supervisors public hearing Tuesday night to push back against the possibility of the facilities coming to their community. County leaders say there are currently no plans or prospects for data centers in Henry County. The public hearing was held to gather input on what zoning rules should be in place if a proposal ever comes forward. Many residents came with a clear message that they do not want data centers nearby.
2: My goal today is you can't just say no, unfortunately, to these things, because they're going to bring it here no matter what. We want to make the zoning so impossible that they look other areas.
3: We have 700 data centers already in Virginia. That is the most in the whole world. That is more than China. If we really need a data center, which I do not believe data centers are a matter of national security, it does not need to be in Southwest Virginia.
4: We have site issues everywhere with this, and we want to protect Henry County the best that we can. So I just would like to implore you to consider all of that.
0: Board of Chairman Jim Adams says he is not aware of any locations being considered in the county. No decision was made Tuesday night because the board was only gathering public input on proposed zoning changes. The proposed changes to the zoning ordinance would set parameters for any data center company applying for a special use permit. Under the proposal, applicants would be required to provide a water impact study, conduct noise testing, and meet equipment requirements intended to ensure facilities are not intrusive to other parts of an industrial park. The next Henry County Board of Supervisors meeting is scheduled for August 25th. Clean drinking water is something many Virginians expect when they turn on the tap. But for some residents in Gretna, that expectation has been replaced with concern. Complaints about discolored tap water have surfaced repeatedly on social media and have been brought before town leaders through meetings and phone calls. Residents say the problem has persisted for years, leaving them frustrated and searching for answers. Residents say they are growing increasingly impatient as they wait for a permanent solution. However, town leaders say they have responded to concerns on a case-by-case basis. Interim town manager Bill Gillespie says he's confident in Gretna's water system and would personally drink the town's tap water. Gillespie encourages any resident experiencing water quality issues to contact him directly so town staff can investigate the specific concern at their property. For now, some residents say they simply want reassurance that the water coming from their faucets is safe and a lasting fix to a problem they say has gone on for far too long. And that's WDVA News. I'm Lee Cameron.
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0: 7:38, we got sunny skies, 66 degrees now, calm wind. Danville, Axton, Blair, Chatham, Dryfork, Keeling, Ringgold, Tysweets, Gretna, Renan, Mount Airy, Java. Sensational nightingales for you. Let's get ready for the rest of us.

Jesus said in St. Luke chapter 6, verses 27 and 28, to love your enemies. He said you should do good to them that hate you. He said you should bless them that curse you, and pray for them which despitefully use you. Now that may be hard to do, but if you really want to be like Jesus, and if you want to be right, hey, you gotta yet love.

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1: 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They are selected during the 2 o'clock hour every Friday afternoon, so make sure you tune in during the 2 o'clock hour tomorrow afternoon for the grand prize winner. Now, before we get to the local birthdays, here are a few celebrity birthdays. If today is your birthday, you are in great company. Movie actress Joey King is 27 today. She began starring in Ramona and Beavis, and she played the role of Ramona. Then she moved on to The Kissing Booth, The Conjuring, Rain Over Me, White House Down, Crazy Stupid Love, Fargo, and a whole lot more. TV actor Terry Crews is 58 today. You know him from Everybody Hates Chris, Brooklyn Nine-Nine, White Chicks, Norbit, Get Smart, Bridesmaids, Blended, Idiocracy, The Expendables, and America's Got Talent as well. Also, for a short time, he played in the NFL. That's right, sure did. And Austrian-born movie actor Arnold Schwarzenegger, he's 79 today. TV actress Lisa Kudrow is 53. You know her as Phoebe Buffay on Friends, among others. Australian-born TV actor Simon Baker is 57. Starred in The Mentalist, The Guardian, The Devil Wears Prada, opposite Anne Hathaway. TV actress Gina Rodriguez is 42. You know her from The Bold and the Beautiful, Philly Brown, and Jane the Virgin. Movie actor Hilary Swank is 52. Movie actor Lawrence Fishburne is 65 today. He's an icon. And did you know this? That he was the first African-American actor to portray Shakespeare's protagonist, Othello, after he was cast in Oliver Parker's 2005 adaptation? Sure was. And his mother, Hattie Bell, was a junior high school science teacher. His father, Lawrence John Jr., worked as a juvenile corrections officer. Bahamas-born Philadelphia 76ers shooting guard V.J. Edgecombe is 21 today. He was drafted third overall by the Philadelphia 76ers in the 2025 NBA draft. In college, he eventually got committed to play for Baylor after considering offers from Duke and Kentucky. And movie actress Vivica A. Fox is 62 today. That's right, sure is. Also born today's date, entrepreneur Henry Ford, founder of the Ford Motor Company, who developed the assembly line process for mass production. One of his first cars was, of course, the Model T. You learned that in high school history. He was not the inventor of the automobile. However, he made automobiles affordable for the middle-class Americans. And something the history books will not teach you, as a young teenager, he repaired watches and was encouraged by Thomas Edison to continue developing the Ford automobile. There you have it. Now, on to the local birthdays. Got a couple of entries today. Actually, one entry. Pastor Billy Ray Inge, celebrating his birthday today. Billy Ray, today is your birthday. Happy birthday. You're the only entry. You are today's daily winner on birthday time at Great Gospel, 1250 AM, WDVA. 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Good morning.
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8: 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The church that is rooted by God can never be uprooted by man. The pastor is the Reverend Maurice Furrow.
1: We've got about 4 minutes in front of 8 o'clock. It's warming up nicely, sunny, and 74 degrees. Oh, I'm sorry, 67 degrees already. Calm wind. 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It's Jeff Majors. Glory, glory. Hallelujah. It's a Throwback Thursday.

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Voice Pastor, Collins, I thought you might enjoy that. Lee Williams, Spirits QC's and Touch Me, a great gospel, 1250 AM, WDBA, streaming at WDBAradio.com. On this, a Throwback Thursday, is Reverend Wesley Woods and the Hebrew Gospel Singers. He's still here.

0: Satan. Well, it is a Throwback Thursday. That's the Reverend Wesley Woods, the Hebrew gospel singer. He's still here at Great Gospel, 1250 AM WDVA, streaming at WDVAradio.com. By the way, Devil Usher's in vicinity monthly meeting was be scheduled on Monday, August 3rd. That's this coming Monday. The meeting's going to be held at Bellevue Missionary Baptist Church, 854 Luna Lake Road at 5 p.m. Make plans to be there.
1: Matthew 4:4 reads, "Men shall not live by bread alone, but by every word that proceeds out of the mouth of God." We're living in very troubling times and dealing with complex situations that are literally driving us to our knees in prayer. God's Word is a sure and stable foundation to sustain us in our daily walk in these uncharted times. 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I'll be sharing a Bible verse and brief exhortation on the Word of God to give encouragement, explanation, and enlightenment to strengthen and inspire you as we both journey through these perilous waters of life. Isaiah 40:8 says, "The grass withereth, the flower fadeth, but the Word of our God shall stand forever." Let's get a daily nugget from the Bible verse of the day right here on WDVA, your great gospel radio station.
0: 12 minutes after 8, here's a look at the weather forecast brought to you by Miller Funeral Information Service of Gretna. Sunny today with a high of 86, calm wind becoming northwest around 6 miles per hour in the morning. Tonight, clear with a low of 65 and calm wind. Tomorrow, sunny, high near 88, calm wind. Tomorrow night, partly cloudy, low of 65 and calm wind. Right now, we've got sunny skies. We're up to 68 degrees, wind for the northwest at 2 miles per hour. 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
0: 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We're up to 69 degrees in a sunny sky. 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

0: 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It's 8:31, we've got sunny skies, and right now 69 degrees the current temperature, wind for the northwest at about 2 miles per hour. Listen, there's going to be an annual Women's Day service at St. James Baptist Church, 536 Cleveland Street, Danville. Matter of fact, it's going to be this coming Saturday, August 1st, and then that's the pre-Women's Day worship service. The theme is Trust in the Lord, taken from Proverbs chapter 3, verses 5 through 6. And then on Sunday is Women's Day at the 11 a.m. service. Minister Brandy Smith will be the guest speaker from Christian Life Church. You are all invited to attend. Reverend Wayne T. Williamson is the host pastor. Make plans to be there, okay?
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8: 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I'm Judy Fallon, and I'd like to invite you to tune in this Friday from 12 o'clock to 1 o'clock for A Time in the Word of God. 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And I really want you to know something. God is not against you, but he's very much for you. Jesus came that we might have life and have it more abundantly. I'm going to be looking for you. See ya this Friday afternoon.
0: Hey, listen, just because I haven't said anything about it all morning long, I'm not going to let you off the hook. Please get out and vote. Early voting is going on now for the primary election. Bill, the last day to vote early is going to be Saturday. It's Roy in Revelation. Right, thank you at WDVA. Get out and vote.
9: And just lift those hands right now and say, Lord, I thank you. 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
1: From the book of Ecclesiastes, the third chapter, you will find our thought for today. Thought for today. Take life as it comes. To everything there is a season, and a time to every purpose under the heaven. A time to be born, a time to die, a time to plant, and a time to pluck up that which is planted, a time to kill, and a time to heal, a time to break down, and a time to build up, a time to weep, and a time to laugh, a time to mourn, and a time to dance, a time to cast away stones, and a time to gather stones together, a time to embrace, and a time to refrain from embracing, a time to get, and a time to lose, a time to keep, and a time to cast away, a time to rend, and a time to sow, a time to keep silence, and a time to speak, a time to love, and a time to hate, a time of war, and a time

0: of peace. My friends, today is going to be a wonderful day. Don't forget the thought for today. Take life as it comes. May God bless you. Until next time.
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5: The Hagberry Baptist Church is located at 2026 Hagberry Road in Sutherland, Virginia. The pastor is the Reverend Dr. Hubert Purnell, and you are invited to join Reverend Dr. Hubert Purnell and the entire congregation during any and all services. Sunday morning worship service begins at 10 a.m. Wednesday night is prayer and Bible study at 7 p.m. Intercessory prayer service is every third Sunday morning at 9:30 a.m. At the Hagberry Baptist Church, you enter to worship and depart to serve. You're also invited to tune in on the first Saturday of each month for the Hagberry Baptist Church radio broadcast beginning at 2 p.m. If you're looking for a church home or just want to come for a friendly visit, come to the Hagberry Baptist Church, 2026 Hagberry Road in Sutherland, Virginia, where the pastor, the Reverend Dr. Hubert Purnell, and the entire church family says, please do. You will be warmly welcomed.

just to sing that a little bit with me. Will y'all sing that a little bit with me? Y'all like that? See, when the music is not going, and it seems like the devil has got the victory.

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Listen, don't forget, Saturday is the last day to vote early. Get out there, cast your vote. You want to make a difference, so cast that vote, okay? Either vote up or shut up. Who said that? Think about it.

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Yanceyville, Milton, Roxborough, Blanche, for you, Chicago Mass Choir, Holy Ghost Power.

0: 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Listen, due to inclement weather last weekend, Union Street Missionary Baptist Church at 100 Sycamore Street canceled its community day, and they rescheduled that for this coming Saturday. It's going to be held from 10 a.m. until 3 p.m. They're going to have food, fun, vendors, bouncy house, and school supplies will be given out at the event while they last. Stop by, enjoy the fun. Now, here's a look at the weather forecast. Sunny today, look for a high of 86, calm wind becoming northwest around 6 miles per hour. Clear tonight with a low of around 65 and calm wind. Tomorrow, sunny, high near 88, calm wind. Tomorrow night, partly cloudy, low of around 65 again, calm wind. Right now, it's sunny. We've got 71 degrees, wind for the west-northwest at 6 miles per hour. 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
1: Matthew 4:4 reads, "Men shall not live by bread alone, but by every word that proceeds out of the mouth of God." We're living in very troubling times and dealing with complex situations that are literally driving us to our knees in prayer. God's Word is a sure and stable foundation to sustain us in our daily walk in these uncharted times. 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I'll be sharing a Bible verse and brief exhortation on the Word of God to give encouragement, explanation, and enlightenment to strengthen and inspire you as we both journey through these perilous waters of life. Isaiah 40:8 says, "The grass withereth, the flower fadeth, but the Word of our God shall stand forever." 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
0: 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You're also invited to any and all services at Bible Way. 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That's 434-793-9493. The church is located at 215 Grant Street, Danville. If you want to know the way, you're invited to Bible Way. And in the words of Apostle Lawrence G. Campbell,
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And Lee Cameron.

0: I say we worship. 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On a throwback Thursday, here's Richard Gillett. 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

0: or someone you know have a birthday or an anniversary coming up? 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
2: Hello, I'm Trooper William Davis with the Virginia State Police. Thousands of Virginians are killed unnecessarily each year in alcohol-related traffic crashes. So let me warn you, if you are caught drunk driving, you will go to jail. Why take the risk? The consequences are too high, not only for what it will cost you, but the potential ramification for taking another human life. So don't make the foolish decision to drink and drive. I'm Trooper William Davis with the Virginia State Police. Over the limit, under arrest.
3: Give me you. Thus saith the Lord, the heaven is my throne, and the earth is my footstool. Where is the house that ye build unto me? And where is the place of my rest? For all those things have mine hand made, and all those things have been, saith the Lord. But to this man will I look, even to him that is poor and of a contrite spirit, and trembleth at my word. Isaiah 66, verses 1 and 2.
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0: 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Morning worship service follows at 11 a.m. Fifth Sunday, it's the BTU class Baptist Training Unit. Wednesday, Bible study is at 6 p.m. and every Thursday at 12 noon, it's women's prayer at the North New Hope Missionary Baptist Church. The pastor-elect is the Reverend William S. Wilson, Jr. You're also invited to tune in to the radio outreach ministry of North New Hope Missionary Baptist Church every first Sunday of each month from 4:30 until 5 p.m. here at 1250 on the AM dial and streaming at WDVARadio.com. If you need additional information, contact Brother Andrew Lewis at 434-441-6854. And remember, you're welcome at the North New Hope Missionary Baptist Church, 123 Old Piney Forest Road, Danville.

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I Go to the Rock on a Throwback Thursday. 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Don't forget, we're always connected at Facebook at WDVA. On a Throwback Thursday, we pull out all the stops. So go back and play some of the songs you hadn't heard in a while and some of those you just can't get enough of, like this one by Little David and the Bells of Joy, and Tell Jesus.

you know, there's hundreds and hundreds of promises in the Word of God. And all of them are yea and amen in Christ Jesus. But there's one promise that He made visible. At the end of every storm, there's always a rainbow.

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0: 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Last night, there were no injuries due to a fire in Blair's. Blair's Fire and Rescue responded just before 6 p.m. to a structure fire on Spring Garden Road. First arriving units saw several outbuildings on fire. The fire was extinguished, and again, there were no injuries. Blair's Fire and Rescue responded with an engine, tanker, utility, command unit, and an ambulance for a total of 17 personnel that were assisted on the scene by the Chatham and Keeling Fire Departments. Late breaking news will keep you up to date at Great Gospel, 1250 AM WDVA, streaming at WDVARadio.com, always connected to Facebook at WDVA. Don't forget now, Marketplace coming up at the top of the hour.
1: Matthew 4:4 reads, "Men shall not live by bread alone, but by every word that proceeds out of the mouth of God." 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I'll be sharing a Bible verse and brief exhortation on the Word of God to give encouragement, explanation, and enlightenment to strengthen and inspire you as we both journey through these perilous waters of life. Isaiah 40:8 says, "The grass withereth, the flower fadeth, but the word of our God shall stand forever." 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
2: 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And I just want to say, he's lucky to have a brother like you.
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2: You know what, right now we've got a sunny sky, 78 degrees, wind for the north-northwest at about 8 miles per hour. And Tuesday of next week is election day. You have until Saturday to vote early if you're going to participate in early voting. Also, just a few weeks away, just a week or two away, it's the 2026 annual fashion show presented by Miss Jackie Clark Russell. The MC is going to be Minister David Barnett. Music will be provided by New Faith Filayers and the Redeemed Sons. You are cordially invited. Now, it's going to be held at 3 o'clock on August the 8th. That's going to be on a Saturday at 3 p.m. at Cherrystone Missionary Association. Now, a couple of the people from your community are going to be recognized there for some work that they have done. They're going to be men and women dressed in evening gown and dress wear, and you are invited to come on out and see them strut their stuff. Yours truly. I'm going to be there just like always. Is Dorothy Norwood. I Want to Go. 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

0: Well, if you're looking for some cheap laughs and wouldn't mind finding a bargain today, the Marketplace is just for you. And hey, you're in luck. It's about to begin. 434-797-1266, 797-2265. That'll get you in here. But first, let's lay down some ground rules. Businesses, stay away. Plus, we don't allow services. So the Marketplace isn't where you need to find spare work, but be sure to stay listening in because putting a job on that needs to be fulfilled is allowed, so someone may be looking for what you do. Also, we ask you don't sell firewood or handheld firearms. Other than that, please keep your list as brief as possible, maybe 4 to 6 items or so. Put as many cars on as you like. Call as much as you want within the week. And be sure to have fun. We wouldn't want it any other way. Once again, the Marketplace is going to be starting up in just a second, so stick around.
1: 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Let's go to the phones. Good morning. You're on the air with the Marketplace.
2: Good morning. Can you hear me?
1: I can.
2: Okay. I would like to advertise a yard sale on Friday, July 31st.
1: That's tomorrow.
2: Yes.
1: Mm-hmm.
2: And the address is 5503 Northmont Boulevard.
1: 503 Northmont Boulevard?
2: Yes, and this is a move-in sale and a yard sale combined. And we like to start it at 8 o'clock until 12 noon. And some of the items that we have is furniture, we have pictures, we have a stroller, we have a lot of household items, women's clothes and shoes, and a lot more.
1: Okay, and just let me make sure that I've got the address right. That's 503 Northmont Boulevard, correct?
2: Yes.
1: And that's from 8 a.m. until 12 noon tomorrow?
2: Yes.
1: I got it. Thank you so much, and you be blessed, okay?
2: All right, thank you.
1: You're welcome.
2: Also.
1: All right, you heard the young lady there. They've got a yard sale and a moving sale that's going on tomorrow, 8 a.m. until noon at 503 Northmont Boulevard. They got furniture, pictures, a stroller, household items, women's clothes and shoes, and a whole lot more. Again, that's tomorrow, 503 Northmont Boulevard, yard sale and a moving sale, 8 a.m. until 12 noon. You might want to check them out, okay? Good morning. You're on the air with the Marketplace.
3: Good morning.
1: Good morning.
3: First, I'd like to thank you for a good job that you're doing on the Marketplace.
1: Well, thank you, ma'am. I appreciate that, but that's all God.
3: Okay. I want to put on, I'm having a garage sale Thursday, Friday, and Saturday, starting at 8 to 4 p.m. And I have women's jeans, dresses, turkey fryers, speakers, Michael Jordan and Nike's tennis shoes, a child's saxophone, and household items. And my husband has a trailer load of twos. And it's located at 6909 Dry Fork Road. Dry Fork is 11 miles down 41.
1: Okay. All right. You have it that today, tomorrow, and this Saturday?
3: Yes, from now until Saturday.
1: 8 a.m. until 4 p.m.
3: Yes.
1: And the address is 6909 Dry Fork Road in Dry Fork.
3: Yes, uh-huh.
1: I got it. Thank you so much, okay?
3: Okay, thank you. You have a nice day.
1: You be blessed, okay?
3: Okay. Bye.
1: Right. Bye-bye. Okay. You heard the nice young lady there. She's having a garage sale today, tomorrow, and Saturday, 8 a.m. until 4 p.m. at 6909 Dry Fork Road in Dry Fork. Now, she's got women's clothes and shoes, children's clothes, some Nike and Michael Jordan tennis shoes, etc. And her husband has a trailer full of tools, Might want to check them out. The address, again, is 6909 Dryfork Road. It's going on today, tomorrow, and Saturday, 8 a.m. until 4 p.m. Check them out. Good morning. You're on the air with the Marketplace.
2: Good morning, Lee. I called a while ago.
1: Uh-huh.
2: Excuse me. I did mention the lady that's going to have the yard sale. I did mention that it's going to be a moving sale also.
1: Yes, ma'am.
2: Did I mention that?
1: No, ma'am. You did mention that, and that I said that.
2: Oh, okay. I was just wondering.
1: No problem. And it's 503 Northmont Boulevard, right?
2: Yes, yes.
1: 8 a.m. to 12 noon.
2: Yes. Thank you so much.
1: You are so welcome, okay?
2: Bye-bye.
1: All right. Be blessed. Okay, she's calling back to make sure that I said yard sale and moving sale. And again, that's going on tomorrow. Well, actually, it starts today, and it's tomorrow as well. No, it is tomorrow, 8 a.m. to 12 noon. I don't want to get that confused. The other one is today, tomorrow, and Saturday, but this one is tomorrow from 8 a.m. to 12 noon. Make plans to attend. 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Listen, on the Marketplace, here's a white 13-cubic-foot refrigerator, great for a shop or a garage, and they're asking $150 for it. They also have a full-size antique metal bed with springs. 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It has five drawers in it. They want $125 for that. Got a pair of burgundy wingback chairs. They're in great condition. They're asking $150 a pair. And they've got a 1970s Coke machine. 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On the side, it's got that pull-out door. They want $200 for it. Here's the phone number in case you're interested. 434-429-0786. That's 434-429-0786. All right. Also in the Marketplace, Renee has on the Marketplace room office space for rent. With a commode and bathroom and a bathroom sink, asking $500 a month with a $250 deposit. It's located in 2012 North Main Street, Unit 1. Now, utilities are not included. Also, there's a Vizio flat screen TV, no remote. It's 27 and a half inches wide, 16 inches long. They want $40 for that. It's also got an attic organ. Now, the church is selling that. They want $1,000 for it. If you are interested in any of these items, then please give a call. The phone number is 434-251-1537. Leave a message if you don't get an answer. Let me give you that number again. That's 434-251-1537. We're on the air with the Marketplace, taking your calls. 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Here is a pocket bully dog. It needs a new home. It's brown and black. It's about a year old with papers. Purchased for $1,400. They want. They'll take $1,000 for it. They also have a very nice gray sectional couch. Seats 8 and there's a footrest. All of this is in great condition. They say they'll take $600 for it. All right. Interested? Here's the phone number, 434-357-7291. The number again is 434-357-7291. Good morning. You're on the air with the Marketplace.
4: Hey, how you doing, sir?
1: I'm fine. How about you, sir?
4: All right. Yeah. I'd like to put on a few items.
1: Go right ahead on.
4: Today, the first thing I have is some wood finisher. I have a whole gallon can of wood finisher. For $10 or the best offer. I got two gold plates. They're sitting on like mahogany wood. They're plates. I don't even know what you would call them, but I know they cost $20 a piece. Like a
1: Are they like medallions?
4: Yeah. Yeah, I think so. It's like a square cut wood. In mahogany wood, real nice, and it's got like a gold plate on top of the mahogany wood with writing on it. And so I don't know exactly what they are, but I know they do cost $20 a piece. Somebody may know what I'm talking about.
1: Mm-hmm.
4: And I want $15 for both of them. $15, you can get both of them. Not $15 each, but $15 for both of them.
1: Mm-hmm.
4: And somebody might know what I'm talking about. And then I have a Walker. I have a Walker, baby girl Walker, for $5. And then I got some curlers, curling iron. I got a curling iron for $10. It's in good condition, a curling iron. And then I have some wreaths. I still have about 7 wreaths. These wreaths I sell for $5 a piece. I still got a variety of wreaths for $5 a piece. And then I got one more thing. I have a chair. It's like those hiking chairs, but this one, it don't fold up. It's a real nice chair. You just sit right in it. Sit down right in it. And I only want like $7 for that. And my telephone number is 434-728-4642.
1: Okay, phone number is 434-728-4642.
4: Yes, sir.
1: Got it. Thank you, sir, and you be blessed, okay?
4: All right, thank you.
1: Uh-huh. All right, you heard the man there. He's got that wood finisher. Got a whole gallon of it. Says he'll take $15 for it. All the best offer. He's got 2 gold plates. They're like medallions. And he says he'll take $20 for both of those. He's got that baby girl Walker, too. It's in great condition. He says he'll take $10 for that. And he's got those wreaths. Those are $5 each. There's a variety of them. And he's got that hiking chair. Does not fold up. Wants $7 for that. All right. Now, he can be reached for any of these numbers at 434-728-4642. So, for any of those items, give him a call at 434-728-4642. Got to take a break, and all the sponsors will do that. Come right back at WDVA.
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0: 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Listen, BJ called yesterday, and BJ has that blow-up mattress, and it's a king-size mattress. He says he'll take $60 for it. He's also got some miscellaneous S10 parts for art. Then these parts would fit not only the Chevy S10, but they'll fit the GMC Sonoma truck, too. Also, he's got that passenger door fully intact, the motor in there to roll up the electric windows, door lock, all that stuff. Wants $50 for that. Now, BJ can be reached at 434-347-0227. I'll give you that number again. It's 434-347-0227. So, call him up, okay? All right. This person says they've got two white refrigerators for sale. And they've got some purple hull peas for sale, too. Interested? Then give them a call. The phone number is 434-334-2803. Again, that phone number is 434-334-2803. All right? Call them up. And here is a refrigerator. It's a double-door refrigerator. It's black in color. Has an ice maker. They also do lawn service for this, what they call emergency lawn service. This is for people who can't do their own yard for some reason or another. They've either been in a hospital, they're sick, or anything like that. Maybe they have some physical disability. And they do it at a reasonable price, too. They've also got some clothes, some size 1X and 3X women's clothes. And the phone number to call is 434-370-4530. Here's the number again. It's 434-370-4530. All right? So, go ahead and call us up, okay? As we roll on with the Marketplace at Great Gospel, 1250 AM, WDVA, and streaming at WDVAradio.com. All right, now, there's a single mom that's looking for a push mower. It needs to be in good condition. Now, she has a budget of $45 to spend on this. Again, she is a single mom, so she needs to watch her budget. The phone number to call is 434-314-0448. That's 434-314-0448. Also in the Marketplace, Harold Bay says he's looking for two front porch chairs. He can be reached at 434-483-7243. Again, that's 434-483-7243. Here's an estate sale. Or a household sale. Anyway, everything's got to go. We're talking furniture. We're talking appliances. We're talking tools. We're talking antiques. We're talking whatnots, decorative items. Everything has got to go. To find out more, call this number, 434-835-6032. That number again is 434-835-6032. All right? Now, don't forget, on the Marketplace, we have a 2018 Honda motorcycle. It's been kept in the garage. It's only had one owner. It's never been modified, never been laid down, never been dropped, has zero accidents. And it also has very low mileage. We're talking 492 miles. Very low for a 2018. Also, it has an anti-braking lock system. It'll make a good starter bike for somebody. It's excellent on gasoline. Has a Honda engine in it. It's got a brand new Honda battery. 2025, as a matter of fact. And its price, well, it's somewhat negotiable. It runs great. If you're interested, then please call 336-552-3135. If you don't get an answer, leave a message. They'll call you back. Serious inquiries only. Again, the phone number is 336-552-3135. Okay. Let's go back to the phones right quick and take another call. Good morning. You're on the air with the Marketplace.
1: Yes, good morning.
0: Good morning.
1: I have some kitchen items I would like to give away. Some pots and pans, some glassware. I have several items that I don't use any longer. So I would just like to give them to someone, that there's someone out there in need of some kitchen items.
0: Okay.
1: And my number is 793-9173.
0: Okay, that's 793-9173?
1: That's correct.
0: I got it. Thank you so much. And you be blessed, okay?
1: Thank you.
0: All right, now. All right, you heard the nice young lady. She's got some kitchen items she says she wants a giveaway. Okay? Some pots, some pans, all kinds of items. Again, she's not selling these. She is giving them away. Her phone number is 793-9173, in case you're interested. Here's that number again, 793-9173. All right, now, this is Joyce's list. She's got the flat-screen TV. It's been used less than a year. It has two remotes. It's got a 33-inch screen. She's asking $40 for that. She's got the sundresses. They're like new. They're blue and white. They're large in size. Wants $5. She's got a three-piece burgundy scrubs for men. These are two pair of pants and one top. $10 for all three. Got the denim Levi jeans, size 40 in the waist, 30 and 32 long. These are brand spanking new, $5 each. Got the ladies' casual and dress shoes, size 10 and 11 for $5 a pair. The handbags in all sizes, large, medium, and small, and some crossbodies, etc., for $4 each. That wedding gown is a size 8, is absolutely beautiful with a train. It's white in color. She wants $50 for that. I'm sorry, $500 for that. I am so sorry. Like I say, $500 for the wedding dress with it's a size 8 with a train. And she's looking for a red bird statue to go in the yard. If you have an interest in any of these items, or if you know where she can get the bird statue, then give her a call at 434-791-2879. Again, that's 434-791-2879. 7-9. Good morning. You're on the air with the Marketplace.
2: Good morning. How good. Are you today?
0: I'm fine. How about you?
2: I'm good. I want to put my room on the Marketplace.
0: Okay.
2: For rent.
0: Room for rent.
2: Yes, sir.
0: Okay. And the phone number?
2: 434-728-4445.
0: All right. That number is 434-728-4445.
2: Yes, sir.
0: Okay. Question, is this on the north side of town?
2: Yes, sir.
0: Okay. All right. I thought so. All right. Thank you so much, and you be blessed, okay? All right. Young lady's got that room for rent, and you can give her a call at 434-728-4445. Again, that's 434-728-4445. We're going to take a break and now some sponsors. 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
7: 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Again, that number is 404-1140. 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

0: 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Okay, now this is Charles's list. He's still got the beanie stocking caps for men, women, boys, and girls. Those are $4 each. 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And those jeans are actually a size 40-32. 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He's got the blue Under Armour shoes, size 11.5 for $50. 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You can call him up and get an estimate. His number is 434-489-4452. And if you don't get an answer, leave a message. He'll call you back. I'll give you that number again. It's 434-489-4452. Okay? All right. Now, here's Jerry's list. Now, Jerry still has the shuttles that came out of the weaving room at Dan River Mills. He says he's got four of those. Come by and make him an offer. He's got the wooden canes that he carved out of wood himself. Those are $10 each. The bird cages made of wood. He carved those out of wood, too, and made those. Those are $12 each. Still got that five-gallon plastic spray tank. Wants $25 for that. He's got the pump with the six-inch holes also. And he's also got that push mower, the 21-inch catch. 21-inch cut. And there's no bag catcher, a grass catcher, rather. He wants $55 for that. Something else he's... Oh, yeah, that shaft for a weed eater. Actually, he needs the head, and it should be able to fit something like a home light or something small like that. And he's also got the plastic Santa and the snowman, too. Those are Christmas decorations. All right, you can reach Jerry at 434-685-7504. The number again is 434-685-3504. Again, 434-685-3504. All right. Now, look, on the marketplace, here is a bathtub transfer bench. It's new, still in the box. They're asking for $35 for that. They have a bathroom safety rail that's new, helps to pull you up from the commode. Asking $30 for that. They got a Nordic Track exercise bike. It's electric. You can program your own personalized training program into that. It's in good condition. They're asking $100 for it. If you're interested, then please call 434-250-3251. Now, if you don't get an answer, leave a message. They'll call you back. Here's the number again, 434-250-3251. Let's go back to the phones. Good morning. You're on the air with the Marketplace.
1: Good morning. How are you?
0: I'm fine. Rusty, how about you?
1: I'm doing just fine.
0: Good.
1: I still got the retainers out here and the garage and stuff for sale. Somebody would be interested. Still got the single bed with railings, slats. Somebody would be interested in that. I got some wheat, two wheat heaters still, electric and a plug-in type, and still looking for some California raisins. Anybody's got any? And if anybody does any, I need a yard man, somebody that mows grass.
0: Mm-hmm.
1: Anybody out there listening that mows grass, I would like them to call me because my yards need mowing. I ain't had no response from nobody, so if anybody does yard mowing, give me a call right there. That's the name of grass mode. And the number they reached me at is 336-432-5482.
0: All right, that number is 336-432-5482.
1: Uh-huh. That's 336-432-5482.
0: I got it. Thank you, Rusty, and you be blessed,
1: thank
0: okay?
1: Thank you. Have a nice day.
0: You too.
1: Best.
0: All right, that's Rusty calling in from Reedsville, North Carolina. It's got the same list. It's got those items in containers out there in the front yard. He needs to sell this stuff. Also, he's looking for cucumbers and tomatoes and some California raisins. Got a couple of weed eaters out there. Got that single bed with a mattress. He doesn't have the mattress, but he does have the slats and the railings. And he's looking for someone to do some yard work for him. His number is 336-432-5482. Again, his number is 336-432-5482. Listen, I've got to take a break and acknowledge some sponsors. We'll do that. We'll be right back at WDVA.
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2: 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Let's take another call. Good morning. You're on the air with the Marketplace.
3: Good morning. How are you doing?
2: I'm fine. And you, sir?
3: I'm doing fine.
2: Good.
3: Yes. First, I'm still looking for to buy the cement statues and cement burial baths at a reasonable price. And I'm still looking to buy new and used electric stoves and refrigerators and new and used wash and dryers, microwaves as well. And I'm also still cutting down trees, cutting off lots. And I have spray killing unwanted weeds around unwanted areas. For more information, just give me a call at 434-441-1364.
2: Okay, phone number is 434-441-1364.
3: Yes, sir.
2: I got it. Thank you, sir, and you be blessed, okay?
3: Yeah, have a good day. That's well.
2: You too.
3: Thank you.
2: All right, the gentleman says he is still looking for the cement bird statues and cement statues and bird baths. He wants to buy those. Also looking for new and used washers and dryers, microwave ovens, and also refrigerators. And stoves and so forth like that, too. Got to be working in good condition, too. Also is willing to cut trees down, large and small, clean off lots, and he's also got that bird killer, too. That weed killer. And it'll kill in just that particular spot. All right, the phone number to call in case you're interested is 434-441-1364. Again, that's 434-441-1364. All right. It's just about time for us to take another break and acknowledge some more sponsors here at Great Gospel, 1250 AM WDVA, streaming at WDVAradio.com. So we'll go ahead and do that and catch up on our sponsors right now at WDVA.
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9: 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Listen, Rollo says he's got a Craftsman mower. It's a 20 horsepower. Mower isn't got an automatic transmission. It will not go forward, but it will cut when you're in reverse. He needs that fixed. The phone number is 434-203-0994. That number again is 434-203-0994. All right. Emma J. has a brand new Hoyer lift for $400, a shower chair that's never been used for $50, a hospital bed that's just like new for $100. You can call Emma J. anytime at 434-314-0576. Again, her number is 434-314-0576. All right. Now, on the marketplace. Here, can you believe, is a fishing boat for sale. 14 feet long. It's got two leather and vinyl folding seats. A gently used trolling motor. 86-pound thrust, like new, sun cover with straps, and the cover does zip up. It comes with a trailer with tags, and it's got a 2-inch hitch, and it's ready to go. The owner says he'll take $1,850 for the whole kit and caboodle. Now, phone number to call is 434-770-9807. Here's that number again, 434-770-9807. All right, that's about all the time we've got for the Marketplace. We're going to take another break. And then we're going to come back and close out the Marketplace for the day at Great Gospel, 1250 AM WDVA, and streaming at WDVARadio.com.
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0: 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Here's an update on the weather forecast. It's going to be sunny for the rest of the day. Look for a high to top out about 86. We're almost there. Calm wind becoming northwest around 6 miles per hour. Tonight, clear with a low of 65, calm wind. Right now, we've got 82 degrees of the sunny skies, wind for the north-northwest at about 8 miles per hour. 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It's Shirley Caesar, and God will

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That, my friend, is 50 years.

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1: I don't even know where to start anymore.
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1: Nights when the silence feels heavier than the pain. 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

0: 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And that's enough to turn.
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2: Okay, these are the rules. 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No exceptions. Number two, we will not take community bulletin announcements over the phone. No exceptions. Number three, any announcement received later than that will be omitted from the community bulletin. Number four, you must notify our studios no later than 12 noon on the Monday before the date of the event if there is a correction. It's your responsibility to provide us with the correct information. 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
2: Now, how many of y'all remember going to church in the country? Y'all don't know what we're talking about. I can remember my mama putting me on the mourner's bench. And Big Mama said, sit there and don't move. And I said, Big Mama, I didn't feel nothing last night. She said, well, you going back tomorrow night. I went back the next night and I still didn't feel nothing. So I went the whole week and didn't feel a thing. That Saturday happened to be my birthday. And Big Mama said, you're not going to have no cake, no ice cream, none of the little kids coming over here. You're going to have to pray. Because I had a dream that I was going up to heaven and you was going to hell. And you're going to pray. I said, well, how am I going to know it's time for me to take the preacher's hand? She said, you ask the Lord for a sign. So back then I was a sleepyhead like I am now. I didn't get up early. So I went to bed that night and I said, Lord, if I got it, in the morning, I want you to wake me up before the rooster crow. Early in the morning. Early in the morning. Something got a hold of me. Shook me. Said, darling, wake up.

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It is a throwback Thursday. Here's a look at the weather forecast. It's going to be sunny today. Look for a high of 86. Calm wind becoming northwest around 6 miles per hour. Tonight, clear with a low of 65 and calm wind. And tomorrow, sunny, high near 88, calm wind. Tomorrow night, partly cloudy with a low of 65 and calm wind. Right now, it is sunny, 82 degrees, feels more like 85. 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

Hi, everybody. This is Brother Sam Tate, the host of Gospel Gems, America's very first nationally and internationally syndicated oldie goldie black gospel radio show, letting you know that when I'm in town, I'm listening to 1250 AM WDVA. It's gonna be.

one had 30,000 members. I went all overseas, feeding the hungry, clothing the naked, casting out demons in your name. Jesus said, depart from me, you workers of iniquity.

And they said, Reverend, what did you think about same-sex marriage? I said, well, it's not what I think. It's what Jesus thinks. And I began to tell them to read the Bible, Leviticus 18:22. The Bible says, thou shalt not lie with mankind as with womankind. It is an abomination. And then Leviticus 20:13 said, if a man also lie with the man as he do with womankind, they both shall surely be put together. And thy blood shall be up on them, because it is an abomination. And then read your Bible over in the New Testament. Romans 1:24.

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0: Mr. Larry Darney O'Barley of Danville entered eternal rest on Friday, July 24th at Sovo Health in Danville. The Celebration of Life service will be held at 1 p.m. on Monday, August 3rd at Evening Light Cathedral, 130 Bradley Road in Danville. Bishop Fred B. Kidd eulogists. The viewing will be held 1 hour prior to the service. The family is receiving relatives and friends at the residence of his niece, Francina Barley, 381 Mulberry Arch, Danville, starting Monday, July 27th from 2 until 8 p.m. The family is asked to assemble at the church at 12:45 p.m. on the day of the service. Professional funeral services have been entrusted to the staff of J.L. 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Narlene Bethel Johnson, age 59, of Danville, passed Saturday, July 25th at her residence. Narlene was born August 8, 1966 in Danville and was the daughter of the late Eddie Bethel Sr. and Annie Coleman Bethel, who survives. Survivors include two daughters, Cotilia Johnson and Janae Johnson, both of Danville. One son, Joseph Bethel of Danville, four grandchildren. One sister, Helena Bethel of Danville, three brothers, Eddie Bethel Jr., wife Jamie, and Adrian Bethel and wife Vanessa, both of Danville, and Wisdom Divine Bethel of Dallas, Texas, and a host of other relatives and friends. The family will receive friends at the residence, 149 Mary Mills Drive, Danville. The funeral will be held tomorrow at 12 noon from Bible Way Cathedral with Bishop-elect Dr. Philip Campbell, eulogist. Interment will follow in Highland Burial Park. Visitation will be held this evening from 5 until 7 p.m. at Fisher & Watkins Funeral Home. 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Fisher & Watkins Funeral Home is assisting the Johnson family. Karika Jeanette Harris, age 39, of Callens, transitioned on Sunday, July 26th at Ancora Compassionate Care in Reidsville. She was born November 12, 1986 in Danville and was a daughter of the late Queen Barksdale Harris and Elder Dean Preston Harris and wife Joyce, who survives. In addition to her father of Chatham, survivors include three sons, Jabrian Pritchett, Christopher Motley, and Christian Motley, all of Danville. two brothers, Jermaine Harris of Virginia Beach, and Darrell Harris of Pennsylvania, and a host of other relatives and friends. The family will receive friends of the residence of her father, Elder Dean Harris and wife Joyce, 1132 Union Hall School Road in Chatham. The funeral service will be conducted on Saturday, August 1st at 1 p.m. from the chapel of Fisher and Watkins Funeral Home with Elder Dominic Hilton Eulogist. A viewing will be held 1 hour prior to the service. Online condolences may be sent to www.fisherandwatkinsfuneralhome.com. Fisher and Watkins Funeral Home is assisting the Harris family. Marion Johnson Coleman, age 92, of Danville, passed Monday, July 27th at Trafford Rehabilitation Center in Danville.

0: She was born November 2, 1933 in Danville and was the daughter of the late Lorenzo Weldon Johnson and Willie Spencer Johnson. She was married to the late James Richard Coleman. Survivors include two sons, Thomas Coleman and wife Lisa of Danville, and Victor Coleman and wife Shelley of Indianapolis, Indiana, one daughter, Marilyn Coleman of Danville, three brothers, James Johnson and wife Doris of Richmond, Virginia, Robert Johnson of Danville and Wilbur Johnson of California, one sister, Barbara Davis of Danville, and a host of other relatives and friends. In addition to her parents and husband, she was preceded in death by one son, Jeffrey Coleman, and one daughter, Juanesta Coleman Robertson. The family will receive friends at the residence, 160 Bell Drive, Danville, 4 until 8 p.m. only. The funeral arrangements are incomplete, but will be announced when finalized. Online condolences may be sent to www.fisherandwatkinsfuneralhome.com. Fisher & Watkins Funeral Home is assisting the Coleman family. Ms. Esther Lee Marshall peacefully departed this life on Friday, July 3rd at the University of Maryland Capital Regional Medical Center in Largo, Maryland. She was born April 12, 1936 in Tostes, Virginia, and was the daughter of the late Jesse Lewis Powell and Florence Grace Powell. In addition to her parents, she was preceded in death by her son, Sergeant John H. Marshall, and her six siblings, Charlene Carter, Judy Powell, Charles Powell, Harry Powell, Danny Powell, and Roger Powell. Ms. Marshall was a member of the Suitland, Maryland AARP chapter number 9339. She dedicated over 20 years of service to the dry cleaning business before her well-earned retirement. Let the cherish her memories of her lifelong companion, Charles Hall, her daughter, Betty Marshall Robinson, one granddaughter, Kamala Washington Winfield, and husband, Daryl, six great-grandchildren, two great-great-grandchildren, one sister, Lola Carter, three brothers, James Powell, Ernest Powell, Ben Powell, and a host of nieces, nephews, other relatives, and friends. Funeral services for Mrs. Marshall will be held tomorrow at 12 noon at the Chapel of Miller Funeral Home with Pastor Brandon Hairston, eulogist. Interment will follow in the Ridgeway United Methodist Church Cemetery in Pittsville, Virginia. A viewing will be held 1 hour prior to the funeral service tomorrow. The Marshall family has entrusted the professional funeral services of Miller Funeral Home, Incorporated. Mr. Keith Barrett Clements, age 68, of Hurt, Virginia, departed this earthly life on Friday, July 24th at his residence. Keith was born April 4th, 1958 in Lynchburg, Virginia, and was the son of the late Thomas Clements and Elsie Waldron Clements. In addition to his parents, he was preceded in death by his sister, Doris C. Martin. Mr. Clements attended Pittsylvania County Public Schools, graduating from Gretna High School in 1976. He was last employed by Pittsylvania County Public Schools. At an early age, he professed faith in Christ and joined the Mount Olive Missionary Baptist Church in Gretna. Letha cherishes his memories are his wife, Elois Clements of the residence, his children, Barry Clements and wife Tigress of Hurt, Amber Rosser and husband Dion of Greensboro, North Carolina, two grandchildren, three brothers, Lawrence Clements of Alexandria, Dillard Salem and wife Jamala of Chambersburg, Pennsylvania, and Marvin Clements and wife Barbara of Alta Vista, three sisters, Barbara Saunders and husband Roy of Petersburg, Virginia, Angela Hall and husband Lynn and Stephanie Clements, both of Hurt, three sisters-in-law, three brothers-in-law, two devoted friends, Marvin O. Clements and Bernard Venable, and a host of other relatives and friends. The funeral services for Mr. Clements will be held on tomorrow at 2:30 p.m. at the Chapel of Miller Funeral Home with Pastor Isaac Monroe presiding and Dr. Jimmy O. Tarpley, eulogist. Interment will follow the Mount Olive Missionary Baptist Church Cemetery in Gretna. The family will receive friends and family from 4 until 6 p.m. this evening at Miller Funeral Home, and at other times at 13401 Rockford School Road in Hurt from 3 until 8 p.m. The Clemens family has entrusted the professional funeral services of Miller Funeral Home in Gretna. Mrs. Margaret Reynolds Myers, age 72 of Gretna, departed this earthly life on Friday, July 24th at Central Lynchburg General Hospital. Margaret was born September 28, 1953, and was the daughter of the late Johnny Reynolds and Laura Hubbard Reynolds. In addition to her parents, she was preceded in death by her husband, George B. Peewee Myers, seven siblings, Calvin, Carolyn, Willie, also known as Jinx, James, known as Pete, John, known as Bumpy, Lil, known as Chigger, and Stanley, known as Stan. Ms. Myers attended Pennsylvania County Public Schools, graduated from Gretna High School. Prior to her retirement on disability, she was employed by the Lane Company in Alta Vista. Let the cherish her memories on her three daughters, Vicki Myers and husband Ricky of Gretna, Joyce Solomon and Laura Myers of Chesapeake, Virginia, her adopted son Ricky Carter of Gretna, five grandchildren, Nabria Irvin, Anais Myers, and Navia Solomon, all of Chesapeake, Mickey Irvin and wife Rory of Virginia Beach, Ebony Carter of Norfolk, four adopted great-grandchildren, Savoya Eccles, Damoni Mayo, Peyton Eccles, Sevilla Carter, all of Danville, two brothers, Carlton Reynolds of Martinsville, and Ronald Reynolds of Danville, two brothers-in-law, Henry Myers of Gretna, and wife Willie Myers and wife Robin of Danville, two devoted sisters-in-law, Sunday Myers and Christine Cameron, and husband Lee, both of Gretna, and a host of nieces, nephews, cousins, and friends. Funeral services for Ms. Myers will be held Sunday, August 2nd at 2 p.m. at the Chapel of Miller Funeral Home, with interment to fall in the Carl O. Moran Memorial Garden. A viewing will be held 1 hour prior to the funeral service on Sunday. The Myers family has entrusted the professional services of Miller Funeral Home Incorporated. That concludes the obituaries at Great Gospel, 1250 AM WDVA, brought to you by B&W Floral Designs.
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1: 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It's sunny. We've got 83 degrees almost at the projected high for today. That feels more like 87. It is pretty nice outside. Wind from the north-northwest at about 8 miles per hour. Well, you know what time it is. That's right, time for Legal Shield with your host, Rosa Gordon. She's got a ton of information that she wants to give out to us today. It all concerns identity theft and how to protect yourself. It concerns legal issues, wills, all kinds of stuff. Rosa, good afternoon and welcome to the program.
2: And good afternoon to you, Brother Cameron, and thank you again for welcoming me back.
1: Okay. I'm sure that you have a lot of information, and before I let you get started, I want to let people know that they can call you, and you'll be more than glad to answer their questions, and the number is 404-234-7732. Let me give that number again, 404-234-7732. Rosa, you ready to get started?
2: Yes, I am, and thank you again. And good afternoon to our listening family this afternoon. I am so happy to be back with you. As I always say, it is indeed my pleasure. And, yes, Brother Cameron got you started about what we're going to talk about, and that is our brand is Legal Shield and ID Shield and how you can have protection, legal protection. And I ask the question, have you ever needed a lawyer? Did you ever get help when you needed it? Did you wonder about how you can get it without a high cost? Well, we are going to discuss that because today we are part of a company that's been around for over 52 years, and that is what we specialize in, making sure you have equal rights and justice through the Legal Shield legal program and products. We are excited to be able to share this, and I cannot think of a better time to share Legal Shield with you than the time that we're living in now, because we do need protection. We need protection in so many ways, and we don't have to be at a loss. We can have a peace of mind. So what I'm just going to do is just educate you today about who we are. As I said, we are a brand to be reckoned with in the legal field. We are offering our clients and potential clients legal protection unheard of in every aspect of the legal field. So, yes, what I'm talking about now is that regardless to what your situation is, you can have legal protection there. You have an attorney regardless to what the situation is. Now, you know, one of the things I do bring up almost immediately, and that is about having a will in place. And that is because we are having so many people that I come across, and it's you might be surprised, but it's not a surprise anymore, who do not have a will, a living will, and perhaps a trust. But don't take it lightly, because it can affect how things are once we have left this side. But we want to make sure that people understand what we have as it relates to being prepared and leaving that love letter to our family as to how we'd like our last will and testament for them. But we have so much more that we have to offer. Have you ever been notified that your personal information was compromised? Yes, we're talking about our ID Shield, which is a part of the Legal Shield family, and all of the reasons why we need to have protection. We are going to talk about that today, which is a big problem for too many of us. As we are speaking right now, trust me, someone is trying to hack into our private information to steal our identity, and we want to let you know that we got you covered there as well. Have you ever been treated unfairly? And on the phone or in person where you have to ask the question, let me speak to your supervisor. And then it might be an escalated situation where you might have to just walk away from the situation and then call your attorney, who is right there waiting for you to contact them and see about getting a resolve for the situation that's at hand. And the good news is we're talking about having access to an attorney 24/7. You can just pick up the phone, and if you have it, you're on your app, the Legal Shield app, on your phone, on your cell phone, all you have to do is press the call button, and you will have legal representation right then and there. So you don't have to stress out anymore. And while Legal Shield has been around for over 52, 53 years, we still don't realize that it is available. We run and pay thousands and thousands of dollars for an attorney for one situation when we can pay less than $30, less than $40, we have three plans, or less than $50 a month, depending on the plan that you choose. Just to have an attorney for any circumstance that you are facing. And that is good news to me, because we always think about other protections. We have our car insurance. We have our life insurance. We have insurance on our appliances if something should break down in the house. And a lot of times we don't need that as much as we do a legal advice or legal representation. And let me say this, life happens every day, all day. So we are here to let you know that you can have an attorney, and we do assign those attorneys in every area of the country here in the U.S., and we also have it in Canada, and we just opened up this month in Puerto Rico. So be sure to reach out to your family, your friends, if you're having a lot of people are doing the family reunion. Let's have a conversation, because this should be a part of what we are helping each other to understand now, because this is a part of planning for ourselves, our family, and our community. So let me ask you this. Have you ever signed a contract that you didn't understand or you regret it later? You know, we can go now, before you put your signature on it, you can go to your attorney, let them review it to tell you if it's the best situation for you. Have you ever received a traffic ticket? Now, that is one that we have help for, too, and we can help you to get those traffic tickets dismissed and be able to protect your license so you won't get those points off. And you know what else? If you get pulled over by the police, by the time that officer comes to your window, you can have your attorney on the phone. And you can let that officer know that I have my Legal Shield attorney on the phone. And it might not be an escalated situation. Too many people, when they are stopped by the police, they are asked to do things that are not lawful. Think about, get out of the car. They want to search your car. They want you to open your trunk. That is not legal without a warrant. So you can let them know you have your attorney on the phone. This is not only protecting you as an individual. It can protect your family, your spouse, your young adults who are living with you up to age 25, and for those young people who are away in college, they will have the same rights that you will have. even if you're not present, you will show them how to be able to contact the attorney if necessary for whatever reason. There are so many wonderful things that the Legal Shield has put in place for us, and it's getting better and better. And let's say you had an insurance claim denied that you thought you were covered. That is something that we could also call the attorney about. How about a situation that we are really having struggling with in today's society? And it's not all because of our own doing. We have had so many job losses where it's causing strain on our family finances. And when it causes strain on our family finances, it could also cause our credit to be in jeopardy. You can call and talk about your credit score. You can get access to, you know, things pertaining to your home and your businesses and all of that. And your credit score is very, very important. It's that number that we try to keep so we can be able to live a comfortable life, because if we don't have a good credit score, everything is costing so much more. Then we have a defective product you might have where people don't want to refund you. You can call your attorney. And if you're worried about something that we just spoke about, and that is identity theft, I want you to think about it. We are all victims today, and we need to know more and more about the identity. We call it ID Shield. Yes, your identity is protected, and this is also provided by the Legal Shield. And then you probably have heard of VPN protection, and that's where VPN is virtual private network. 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It hides your IP address. The IP meaning your intellectual property. 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It hides that. 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It keeps your activity private from hackers. And we know that today they are getting smarter and smarter with AI out there. They are finding every way. That is a lot of people's business to be out there to steal your identity and to tear down your reputation. And that is good for those Wi-Fi owners and even your Internet providers. It protects you from that. When you go in, especially when you go and use those public Wi-Fis, you're in those coffee shops, your hotels, on airports, when you are just in, you know, any of the little restaurants, we want to use that Wi-Fi, we have to make sure that it is protected. That is what ID Shield can do. It helps prevent data theft. We know that they are putting these data centers everywhere. Those data centers will have everything pertaining to everybody as well. Then we can make sure that you're being protected in that way as well. And that just like I said, the VPN, it helps you any internet activity. It is locked and it is invisible. Only those who are managing and monitoring your service, our experts, they are the ones who can access, and you can access it. The Trend Micro Maximal Security, that's that antivirus and device protection, and it protects your devices from those viruses, from that malware and that ransomware and spyware. All of that is a part of the protection you will get under the identity theft. Yes, it blocks dangerous websites, those phishing emails, and online scams. And we have to do our part, too. Don't be so curious about anybody calling you, texting you, emailing you, online with you. They are not all your friends. So just be very careful in this time that we live in, because this is what they do. They are looking to get your identity and to use it, and they are succeeding every day. I hear a friend or an associate on a regular basis who are now having to wait for a new debit card, a new credit card, because someone was stealing their identity. And this is all provided in real-time protection. So while you're online and you're browsing online, shopping online, and I'm one of those who's guilty, make sure that you know exactly and check on it on a regular basis, because you need, however way you're paying it, you need to be paying attention to your bank account, your credit card, all of that on a regular basis. Just don't assume that it's all okay. But there's a simple way to say it. It's like having a 24/7 security guard watching your devices and stopping threats before they can harm you. And that's what we are doing with our ID Shield. Now, we have our ID Shield for the individuals, and we do have it with our family plan when you get the legal protection. And you do need both of them, because once you have your ID Shield in place, you also will have, you need your legal protection in place as well. Because if you are a subject or a victim of the identity theft, then once it has been, once they have found it, then you need that attorney to go in and, be representing you on your behalf. Now, let me say this. The good news, too, is that ID Shield will protect you up to $3 million in pre-theft and bring you back to pre-theft status. That's no small feat. And a lot of us might not have $3 million, but it's good to know that if you got to that point, you will have that ultimate protection. And again, it's like having a watchdog there, just on while you're sleeping, while you're away enjoying your family, while you're at work, whatever the situation, you can know that you have a peace of mind. An attorney is there working on your behalf. And you get alerts if your personal information, that is your Social Security number, your email, your password, if it's found, you will be alerted right away. And then you can, you'll have that help, and it's acting quickly on your behalf. And also, when I say Social Security number, newborn babies have Social Security numbers. They are looking into that. And that is something that we cannot afford not to have our family covered under the ID theft. Again, my name is Rosa Gordon. My number is 404-234-7732. Now, don't take it lightly. As I said, ID Shield is something that we must be very conscious about, because it is the thing that is protecting us, and we just can't afford to wait. We have bills that are coming in the mail every day, or, we have responsibilities. We don't want our monies tied up because somebody has gone into our bank account and that is real. Now, I want to talk a little bit about some of the other things that Legal Shield have to offer, too. You know, we have a suite of personal legal plans. We have small business plans. For those who are in business for themselves, you can get protection. And that is one that we love to talk about because our small businesses don't always have legal plan, or if they do have a legal attorney, they might have it in one part of the law. But you can have that legal plan that will protect your business on every part and every aspect of your business. We have more and more startup businesses. You can even ask your attorney about you wanting to start a business. How do you go about doing it? That is also available to you. We have it for those employers who have W-2 employees who can save those employees money by having their employees to sign up for the Legal Shield and ID Shield plan. And we have add-on plans because, you know, many of us are many of us, and I'm just going to say many of us, have guns. We have our gun owner supplement. We have trial defense supplement. Now, depending on what plan you choose, you will be able to get some trial defense, but there are supplements that we also, if you need more, we have our rideshare supplement. We know that there are Uber and DoorDash and Lyft and all of these people who are out there having to supplement their income because of the market and because of the workforce and the lack of work. And they might be working, it might be an extra job or two or three jobs that they have in the work just to make ends meet. But they are out there, and it's not an easy business to be in when you have to be in traffic all the time. But we have our ride share to protect those who are out there driving. We have our commercial drivers who are really out there on the highway, and we can't do without them because they are, you know, we depend on them to carry our everyday life is livelihood for us to be able to eat, for the things that we have to go, necessity items that we have to buy just to live comfortably every day. And but they also need protection while they're on the road. Their livelihood depends on it. And you know what? They need to know about Legal Shield because we have a plan that can help them with their legal consultation, traffic accident representation, their license if it's threatened and it has been taken away from them. You know, that is something that we can do, license reinstatement. We have moving violations that we are helping out with. The personal injury, and we can help with that, and it's so on and so forth. We are really happy that we have all of these things in place. And again, we have, as I said, if you are really interested in knowing more about Legal Shield, the ID Shield, please contact me, Rosa Gordon, 404-234-7732, and I will give you my email address. 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But I do accept telephone calls or text me at 404 what I love about Legal Shield, I have to tell you, is how I'm able to share this opportunity with people. And there are people who are coming in groves now to be an associate and get the word out. It is one of the easiest opportunity to earn income. And we have the systems in place where you don't have to do the hard work. All of our professional presentations are every day, all day. It's all automatic. So you can work, and it's based on your schedule. You can build your business from anywhere. It is also willable. Your business is willable because you get earnings every single day. As you work your business, you can get paid every single day. And then we have the residual for income for a lifetime of the membership. That is, when you sign people up, you just sign them up one time, and it is there as long as the member sees the value in it. And then, of course, you have your Fast Start training. 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We have ongoing training. It is at your leisure, and you also will have personal mentorship. So don't dismiss it. If you're looking to replace your an income, or you're looking to add on, please give me a call, Rosa Gordon, 404-234-7732. I thank you for being here with me today. This is one that I love, and I'm not going to stop because equality and justice is very near and dear, and we are not left behind. We don't discriminate. So just give me a call, Rosa Gordon, 404-234-7732. Thank you again. God bless you, family. Back to you, Brother Cameron.
1: Rosa, before you go, for those who may not know, when they go on a computer, and even with your phone, you may have Norton on your email and everything. Are you fully protected with Norton or not?
2: Well, I don't know the Norton system. They claim that they're going to protect you, but I will say this. More and more people have a legal ID shield, more and more. Now, there are other, systems out there, but, you know, on your computer, you do need to have those, and Norton has been one of the top brands.
1: It has been.
2: I can't tell you there are some others out there that I'm aware of, but that's something that we would have to do our homework with.
1: Well, see, here's the reason I'm bringing this up. Within recent years, Norton has gotten to the place now, it will show you that your information may be for sale.
2: Mm-hmm.
1: You know, that's what I'm seeing. And it asks you if you want to purchase more protection and so forth. And every time you turn around, you upgrade, get more protection and so forth, but it still keeps coming up. Your information is out there on the web for sale. And I was just curious about that. And
2: you know what, now that you brought that up,
1: mm-hmm.
2: Next week I'm going to make sure when I talk about the identity theft,
1: mm-hmm.
2: I'm going to do some homework and find out just to give some information on the web and those other protection plans that are out there, and because it is a money grab.
1: Yes, it is. And, you know, the reason I bring this up, there are a lot of people, like you said earlier, who are actually shopping on the web, and this information comes up because you're keying in your Social Security card, your address,
2: yes.
1: All that kind of stuff, and of course, your checking account information as well.
2: That's right. And they have PayPal and different ways of paying.
1: Right.
2: And then we just continue to shop, but we don't always go to see and check our personal accounts to see what is being taken out. Because I do know that you can have it out there, but someone else has come in and they are ordering, and that's how we get hacked.
1: That's exactly right.
2: That's a good assignment for me to have about those other protections that we all have heard about used for our computers. And let me just come back with some information next week.
1: Sounds good. Okay.
2: Okay.
1: Listen, you all, you need to call Rosa Gordon. Let me give you her phone number again. The area code is 404-234-7732, or you can email her at rbelle007@gmail.com. 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Rosa, we'll talk to you next week.
2: Thank you.
1: Be blessed.
0: Matthew 4:4 reads, "Men shall not live by bread alone, but by every word that proceeds out of the mouth of God." 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God's word is a sure and stable foundation to sustain us in our daily walk in these uncharted times. 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I'll be sharing a Bible verse and brief exhortation on the Word of God to give encouragement, explanation, and enlightenment to strengthen and inspire you as we both journey through these perilous waters of life. Isaiah 40:8 says, "The grass withereth, the flower fadeth, but the word of our God shall stand forever." 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
6: That's right, all my brothers and sisters of the kingdom. 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
1: From the book of Ecclesiastes, the third chapter, you will find our thought for today. 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Take life as it comes. To everything there is a season, and a time to every purpose under the heaven. A time to be born, a time to die, a time to plant, and a time to pluck up that which is planted, a time to kill, and a time to heal, a time to break down, and a time to build up, a time to weep, and a time to laugh, a time to mourn, and a time to dance, a time to cast away stones, and a time to gather stones together, a time to embrace, and a time to refrain from embracing, a time to get, and a time to lose, a time to keep, and a time to cast away, a time to rend, and a time to sow, a time to keep silence, and a time to speak, a time to love, and a time to hate, a time of war, and a time of peace. My friends, today is going to be a wonderful day. Don't forget the thought for today. Take life as it comes. May God bless you. Until next time.
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5: That's right, all my brothers and sisters of the kingdom. 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And then meet us at 10:30 on Sunday mornings for our morning worship there at the Mount, 716 Jefferson Street, Danville, Virginia, and on Wednesday night for our Bible study. The Lord bless you and keep you, cause his face to shine upon you.

0: Welcome again now to the Bible Verse of the Day with Elder Stanley Cousins. Our Bible verse today is found in the book of Hebrews, chapter 10, verses 35 and verse 36. Cast not away, therefore, your confidence, which hath great recompense of reward. For you have need of patience, that after you have done the will of God, you might receive the promise. I can't help but think when I look at this scripture about Abraham in the Old Testament, how God gave him a promise that he would become the father of many nations. Yet, in the natural, he had no children. God gave Abraham the promise that he would become a father. And even in that stage, he could not believe what God said to him. However, what we want to see is that Abraham made a decision not to be patient, but to help God out. And so he laid with Hagar, the handmaid, and had a child. Ishmael was the child that came from the handmaid, but it was not the child of promise. Sarah did, in her old age, give birth, and Isaac became the child of promise. I say all of this is that when we see this scripture today, it says that we have to have need of patience, that after we have done the will of God, we might receive the promise. How much do we need to have patience when we are doing the will of God? Sometimes the will of God can be uncomfortable, and that we know that God has placed us someplace, but there's some things that just don't seem to agree with our flesh. We can't really try to figure things out because it doesn't seem to fit the narrative. We thought that the will of God was going to mean that we would never have any bad days or anything. But that doesn't mean that God's will is always going to be peaches and roses and cream and butterflies and birds singing. Sometimes the will of God means that, yes, there's some suffering in His will. But to know this, if we persevere, if we keep on pushing, we will receive the promise. Sometimes we get ahead of God. Sometimes we push God to want to do something before it's the right season. And God knows the right time, the right plans, everything. So, as we shared a couple of days ago, it is not our will, but God's will be done. And the greatest thing is that don't give up what God has in store for you simply because you're not being patient. The Bible tells us in many scriptures, wait on the Lord. Wait on the Lord. And it is sometimes the hardest thing for us to be able to wait on the Lord. We want it right now. We want it before anything else. We keep looking around corners and trying to find things and places and thinking this. And we make choices thinking it's the will of God when it's not in His will. And so, basically, even if God has given a promise, it may take 10 years. It may take 20 years. But wait on the Lord and be patient. And know that as long as you're in the will of God, just wait. He will bring the promise to pass. He will. We many times feel pressure to do some things. We feel pressure from people to make a move. Or why don't you do this? Or why don't you do that? But God knows exactly where we are to end up. And when we just learn to be patient, let Him call the shots, then we realize we will receive the promise. Isaac was the promise, but Abraham just got a bit impatient and helped God out. All of us have made that mistake of trying to help God out, but we have to understand that when God has made a promise, He is more than able to keep it no matter how long we have to wait. And He will make sure nothing happens to you that you'll receive that promise if you just learn how to be patient. The scripture tells us that in patience possess ye your souls. In other words, that when you learn how to be patient before the Lord, God will be able to keep you, that your soul is intact, that you're not being strayed from the left or the right, or feeling the pressure to be pulled one way or the other, but standing on the promise of God and standing in His will, and God will work all things out in due season. I share again from a friend who for years waited on God to give her a husband. Oh, everybody else she knew was married and having children, and she just thought, my time is never going to come. But she wanted who God had for her. Many people tried to hook this girl up with people and thinking, you all would be a good match. However, though, she decided, no matter what, I'm going to wait on God to give me my mate, the right one who God has for me. Well, at the age of 43, she fell in love with the man who she was to be with. And at 45, gave birth to her first child. She did not give in to other people's will or pressure. She waited on God for the will of God. And she is happy to this day, now married 30 years plus, because she waited on God. Well, the person I'm talking about is a God sister of mine, who I know very, very well for over 50 some years. She waited on God because she was patient, not to just make things happen or to go with who she thought might be a good mate, but she waited on God. And waiting on God will always pay off in the end. So again, be patient. Understand what the will of God is, and you will receive the promise and the recompense of your reward by waiting on the Lord. Stay in the face of God and journey well.
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0: to something. 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New Vision Church is the church where all are welcome and all that attend will receive a new perspective on life's problems. New Vision Church, a church where miracles take place and the impossible is made possible. So join us at your earliest convenience at New Vision Church, 24 Baltimore Avenue, Danville, Virginia. And now, stay tuned for the God is Up to Something broadcast and Bishop Dr. Wallace B. Hairston. Prepare to be blessed.
1: First Kings, Old Testament scripture, First Kings chapter 18, verses 41. Begin with verse 41. Amen. I did say First Kings, right? I know I did. Yes, if you'll take those and just discard those for us. Thank you. 1 Kings 18, verse 41. It reads like this. And Elijah said unto Ahab, get thee up, eat and drink, for there is a sound of abundance of rain. I'm about to fall out. So Ahab went up to eat and to drink, and Elijah went up to the top of Carmel. And he cast himself down upon the earth and put his face between his knees and said to his servant, go up now, look toward the sea. And he went up and looked and said, there is nothing. And he said, go again seven times. May the Lord bless his word. Before you sit down, don't be too quick. Before you sit down, just look at somebody or touch somebody if they don't mind you touching them. And you know if people don't mind you touching them. And just tell him, say, look, tell him, say, it's right in front of you. It's right in front of you. Tell him, say, stop looking all over the place. It's in front of you. Come on, decree it like this, say, it's in front of you. One more time, say, it's in front of you. You might be seated in the presence of the Lord. Amen. Bless his holy name. Yes. The word of the Lord declares in Hebrews 11 and 1, and we know the scripture, now faith is the substance of things hoped for and the evidence of things not seen. And when it talks about, you know, now faith, it's like faith right now. And what the passage of scripture basically means is there are things that we may hope for. There are things and situations that we may have a belief system and we believe in. But the problem comes in is when we allow our carnality to look for it or look at it. Amen. And then base our faith on what we are able to see. But the scripture, it talks differently from that. It says, now faith is substance for the stuff that's hoped for, but you don't have no evidence to substantiate why you must believe the way you believe, especially when you can't see it. Amen. Praise the Lord. And for most people, that's an impossible situation that we find ourselves in, to believe in something that we can't see, we can't touch, we can't feel, we can't hear. Amen. And it's almost impossible. Amen. It's impossible for people who are in the world, and sometimes, if the truth be known, it's impossible for people who also dwell in the house of God. Faith is difficult sometimes to deal with. Amen. And the problem behind that is our common enemy don't want you to believe in stuff that you can't see. He worked hard amen, to make you stop believing. Praise the Lord. When you go and you go for application and you want to get a new job, a better job, first thing the devil be saying is, ain't no need of going. Amen. You'd be better off just staying home today. And the more you listen to him, the more he talks you out of your faith. Amen. Bible says emphatically that without faith, it's impossible to do what? To please God. And so you got to have faith if you want to please God. Amen. Am I right about it? Praise the Lord. Praise the Lord. One of the dynamic products of our faith in God is called positive expectation. Touch your neighbor and say, look, you just got to expect. Amen. Praise the Lord. With faith, it's about you expecting the impossible being made possible. Faith always incubates positive expectation. Amen. Hope is defined by someone as a positive expectation of something good happening to you. Amen. In the midst of everything that happened last week, last month, I come to prophesy to you and say, your next week is going to be good. Put your hands on somebody and say, look, it's right in front of you, baby. Amen. Amen. Faith is never strong without hope. Touch somebody and tell them, say, look, you got to have hope. Yeah. Yeah. Yeah. Praise the Lord. Hope for positive expectation is a powerful tonic for faith. Got to have hope and faith going together. Amen. Faith laced with hope. Amen. As strong as faith is, hear this. If you don't do anything about your faith, then you got lazy faith. And if you got lazy faith, you might not get the outcome that you expect. Can I get some witnesses in here? When God said in the word, let there be light, and there was light. God said when the light came that the light was good. God was expecting, when he said, let there be light, he was expecting nothing to show up except light. Amen. And so when he spoke it, nothing could be manifested except the very thing that God spoke out of his mouth. Praise the Lord. And when it comes to manifestation, he said, it was good. When God made you, amen, praise the Lord, and out of all the hell you've gone through, when your life has been jacked up, then let's not get it twisted. Some of that stuff you did it to you. But guess what? God said it was good. Even the mistakes that you made, you realize that God has purpose in the midst of chaotic situations in your life. Can I get some witnesses in here? Amen. When we pray, we are required to exhibit positive expectations. Matthew 7:7 says, ask and it shall be given unto you. Seek and you shall find. Knock and the door shall be opened to you. For everyone that asketh, receiveth, and he that seeketh, findeth. And to him that knocketh, it shall be opened. Bless the Lord. when we come to our text. Our text is summarized like this. You've got Elijah, the prophet of God. You've got Ahab, his servant. You've got a situation, praise the Lord, where there was apostasy, there was idolatry when it dealt with, amen, the men of God being manipulated by Jezebel and her king, praise the Lord. And you've got the idol worshipers of God's people. You've got the prophets of the Lord that were murdered, they were massacred, praise the Lord. And because of these situations, the Lord held up the rain, praise the Lord. And so there was a drought that was in the land. Thank you, Jesus. And because of the drought, there was a barrenness. What that means is this, that nothing could grow. Amen. There was no fresh water for a season. Gardens, amen, and vegetation was on the down low. And I can imagine in my mind that prices had escalated. People of greater means were manipulating other folk that didn't have the money to buy things, and what would probably cost them $2 for a dozen of eggs, just like our day costs $5 for a dozen. Can I get some witnesses in here? Droughts will do a whole lot of things to our vegetation. But also there was a spiritual connotation that related to the drought. Amen. Praise the Lord. Something about the word of God and the spirituality of people. Praise his holy name. It was on a down low. Amen. People were not praying like they normally prayed. They were not feeling the presence of God. They chose not to be in the presence of God because of the murdering massacres of men and women that serve God. And God talked to the prophet Elijah, amen, and gave him some instructions. Can I get a witness in here? When the word of the Lord becomes scarce and people don't pray like they used to pray, and instead of going to church, amen, and being in the presence of the Lord, people find themselves doing, amen, frivolous things. Thank the Lord, and going on vacations on God's day. Going to the park on God's day. Doing things that they should not be doing on the day of the Lord. Tell your neighbor, but it's right in front of your face. Praise the name of the Lord. I'm almost finished. When Elijah, amen, he began to tell his servant Ahab, say, get thee up and drink. He says he heard that there was a sound, amen, in the atmosphere, a sound of abundant rain. And the Lord began to tell Elijah, I'm going to release the rain, praise the Lord, and on the account of your word. Touch your neighbor, say, neighbor, there's a word that's in your belly. And what you got to do is speak that thing and call it into existence, because it can't happen until you open up your mouth. It's right in front of you. Touch somebody quick and say, there's a gift that's in you, and can't nobody operate it like you operate it. You are uniquely and divinely blessed by the favor of God, and there is something on the inside of you. Praise the Lord that in this season, this is why you can't give up. This is why you cannot relinquish any of the territory that God have given you. Touch somebody quick and tell them, say, don't go back to what you came from. But you've been delivered from your Egypt. You're no longer a slave, but you've been set free. Touch your neighbor and say, look, my mind is changed. My mind is made up, and I belong to God. And come hell or high water, I'm not going to give up anything that God have already given me.
2: touch somebody real quick and say, for the territory that I step on, if I step on it, it belongs to me. If I call it by name, it's mine. I don't know about you, but in your spirit, man, the power of God dwells. You've got the power of creation. Touch your neighbor, say, neighbor, I serve not only Yahweh, but I serve the God of creation. The same one that Bishop said, let there be light, and there was light. Could nothing show up into the atmosphere but that which came out of his mouth. Put your hand on a person on your row and say, what you got to do is open up your mouth. Call it into existence. If it ain't happened yet, keep on prophesying. If it ain't happened yet, keep on praising God. If it ain't happened yet, keep on dancing. If it haven't

shout, tell your neighbor, shout, tell your neighbor, shout, tell your neighbor, from the bottom of your belly, open up your mouth and decree it like this. It's in front of you. It's in front of you. It's in front of you. Oh, glory. Yeah. Yeah. God have promised that your expectation. Put your hand on your neighbor and say, look, I've been waiting on some stuff. I've been waiting. Praise the Lord. Woo! Oh, God. Elijah was praying for the rain to fall. It just hadn't happened yet. Touch your neighbor and say, look, I've been praying for some stuff, but it ain't happened yet. But I need you to help your neighbor. Look at your neighbor and tell him like this. Say, even though it ain't happened yet, it's coming, it's coming, it's coming, it's coming. It's coming. It's coming. It's coming. It's coming. It's coming. Tell him, say, the rain is coming. In a little while. Come on, talk to your row people. Say, it's coming. It's coming. It's coming. It's coming. He was praying for the rain. Praise the Lord. He sent his servant out to go and check it. He was expecting nothing but that which he was praying for. When you want an apple, don't take nothing less than an apple. Don't let nobody give you no grapes if you've been praying for an apple. If your appetite called for an apple, can I get some witnesses in here? You don't want nobody to fix you no peanut butter and jelly? Can I talk about it for a minute? You don't want no bologna and cheese? You don't want no Maccadees? Praise the Lord. You want what you asked for. You want what you're expecting. Touch your neighbor, say, God gonna do it. God gonna do it. I need the saints to holler out, I seen him do it. Praise the Lord. When the servant went out, the servant didn't see nothing. Praise the Lord. And then he went out just one of the final times and said, look, I saw something in the sky that was the shape of a little small fist. Praise the Lord. But I want you to understand that even in the manifestation of things, amen, some folk don't see what you're able to see. And sometimes we can get in trouble asking other folk, did it come yet? And to go out and spy the land, amen, because they may not have the same perception as you get. Sometimes we feel even necessary to throw in the towel and give it up. Can I get a witness in here? But touch your neighbor and say, look, baby, you just got to wait for the rain. Oh, the drought gonna be over in a minute. I know you feel like it ain't gonna happen, cause you don't smell what's in the atmosphere. But touch your neighbor and say, neighbor, the prophet told the servant to go out and look again. Touch your neighbor and say, neighbor, sometimes you have to go back and spy the land. And you got to see what you missed the first time. Praise the Lord. Where the servant went out about seven times, the Bible said, and he still saw the same thing. Sometimes we be looking, but we don't have the eyes to see. We see, amen, the

problem situation. We see the problem areas. Praise the name of the Lord. But for this, you got to see in the spirit. Touch your neighbor, say, neighbor, if you can see it, you can have it. Praise the Lord. But I got news for our common enemy. All you got to do is speak that thing. Touch your neighbor, say, neighbor, I smell rain. I don't care what nobody say. Because in a couple of days, I need for this drought to be over. I don't know about you. I don't know about you. But I'm getting a little dehydrated. And some of the water that we've been trying to drink, it ain't healthy water. Because water need other water. Just like the Spirit of the Lord flow from heart to heart and breast to breast. Sometimes we just simply need a little help from our friends. Can I get a witness in here? I need some of y'all in the midst of this here drought for some of us to go outside and smell. I need to believe the good report of the Lord. Praise the Lord. I need for us to be confident that when we pray, He heareth us. I don't know about you, but I'm tired of the dryness. I'm tired of it ain't working. I'm tired of I can't get no help. Praise the Lord. Touch your neighbors and neighbor. Go get you an umbrella. And I know what you're thinking. It's dry as 4 o'clock. Praise the Lord. And I just checked the weather report. And they said no chance of precipitation today. I know what you're thinking. That Adam probably got jacked up in my spirit. But I heard. Sakeem, I heard what he said. He said it's going to be some rain. He said an abundance of rain. Touch your neighbors and neighbor. It's right in front of you. That problem area, that situation that you can't seem to solve. Praise the Lord. That problem situation that you're not big enough to handle. I heard the Lord say, give it over to me. Turn it over to Jesus. He'll work it out. Praise the Lord. I want you to know from here on out, I hear the sound of an abundance of rain. Something have already happened in the atmosphere. There's been a shift in the molecules. There's been a shift in the transition of the atmospheric pressure. I don't know how God did it, but God just shifted it. Touch your neighbors and neighbor. Oh, neighbor. It might be a little thing like it was to Ahab. We don't seem to know how to take small victories, but every little bit that God do for us, it's a great thing. God told me to tell you, it's right in front of you. Your answer is right in front of you. Stand to your feet. Praise the Lord in the midst of your dryness, because you feel like it's not going to work out in your favor. But put your hands up like you're about to receive. In the name of Jesus, I'm receiving an abundance of rain. Touch your neighbor. Oh, neighbor. You may feel like it's not going to work out. But put your hand on somebody and tell them, say, don't you give up. Don't you give up. Don't you give up. Believe in the good report. The report of the Lord. Praise His name. I know what you're thinking.
It's too dry outside. But you don't matter about what's outside. It matters about what's happening in your spirit. Touch your neighbor, say, neighbor, I just believe that my drought is over. I just believe that my gift don't carry me through. I just believe the prayers I prayed, they've not been dry prayers, but they've been fervent prayers. They've been on fire for God. My heart was right. My mind was right. My steps were ordered by the Lord. Put your hand on your neighbor and says, right in front of you, praise the Lord. Right in front of you. Hallelujah. Touch your neighbor. Tell your neighbor, it's right in front of me. I'm gonna grab it. I'm gonna reach up. I'm gonna grab it. I'm gonna grab it. That new job. I'm gonna grab it. That change of position. I'm gonna grab it. That financial cancellation. I'm gonna grab it. I'm getting out of debt. I'm gonna grab it. My health, my wealth, I'm gonna grab it. Praise the Lord. Praise the Lord. Praise the Lord. It's in front of you. It's in front of you. It's in front of you. It's in front of you. It's in front of you. Praise the Lord. Bless the Lord. Bless the Lord. When we look at what the prophet went through, thank you, Jesus. Difficult to pray. Difficult to prophesy. Amen. Difficult to believe when so much pressure was on him. Amen. Have you ever had pressure on you? And the pressure was too much for you to bear. Every time you took 5 steps, glory, devil knocked you back 7 steps and felt like you won't gain no ground at all. But I got a word from the Lord. The answer is right in front of you. Because in a little while, this drought gonna be over. Touch your neighbors and neighbor. This dryness that I'm experiencing right now, after a while, he gonna flood my soul.

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5: Somebody say the devil is a lie. Jesus is on the way back. I got an old song that says something like this.

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That's what the Word of God says.

And now here's the third edition of the WDVA Community Bulletin. St. James Baptist Church, located 536 Cleveland Street, invites you to its pre-Women's Day workshop on Saturday, August the 1st, from 9 a.m. until 12 p.m. The St. James Baptist Church also invites you out

0: Sunday, August 2nd, 11 a.m. for its Women's Day service. Minister Brandy Smith will be the guest speaker. The pastor is Reverend Wayne T. Williams. St. Paul Outreach Center, located 745 Mill Creek Road, Chatham, Virginia, invites you out to Spring Fling on Saturday, August the 1st, from 12 until. There will be bouncy house, live DJ, and more. This is free to the public, but the food is not. For additional information, you can call Sharon at 336-493-3761. New Sharon Grove Missionary Baptist Church invites you out to its 23rd pastoral anniversary on August the 2nd. At 2:30 p.m., the pastor is none other than Pastor Larry Penn. River Zion Baptist Church invites you out to its annual homecoming service on Sunday, August the 9th at 11 a.m. Reverend Philip J. Woods will deliver the words. The host pastor is Reverend Avis A. Austin. Free community food, clothing, household essential distribution every second and fourth Tuesday from 12 noon until 2 p.m. at 625 Shelton Street. The host church is the Redemption Center Church, where the pastor is Willis J. Farrell. For additional information, you can call 434-710- 06126. The Danville Transit new fix it route half fare discount period is from 6 a.m. until 6 p.m. Seniors who are 60 and older can now ride for half fare from Monday through Saturday. If you have additional questions, please call the transit office at 434-799-5144. Remnant Church of Power invites you to its closed closet outreach on August the 4th from 11 a.m. until 1 p.m. These are the community events for this week. 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
1: Okay, these are the rules. Number one, all announcements must be either mailed, emailed, or delivered to our studios in person on or no later than 1 to 2 weeks on Monday prior to the date of the event. No exceptions. Number two, we will not take community bulletin announcements over the phone. No exceptions. Number three, any announcement received later than that will be omitted from the community bulletin. Number four, you must notify our studios no later than 12 noon on the Monday before the date of the event if there is a correction. It's your responsibility to provide us with the correct information. 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That's 434-797-1250. 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

0: I want to say to all the young people out there, you always tell me one thing. 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
1: Come on, come on.
0: But I want to tell you one thing tonight. 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
0: I want to tell you, God is. And another thing, I want to take time and let you know, listen to this.

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3: That's right, all my brothers and sisters of the kingdom. 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And then meet us at 10:30 on Sunday mornings for our morning worship there at the Mount, 716 Jefferson Street, Danville, Virginia, and on Wednesday night for our Bible study. The Lord bless you and keep you, cause his face to shine upon you.

0: It's now time to go into the prayer room, and I now turn it over to our guest.
1: Amen. Good afternoon, and praise the Lord to each and every one in our listening audience. I bring you greetings from the Bible Way Church here in Danville, Virginia, with our pastor, Dr. Philip Campbell. And I'm just excited to be in the prayer room once again, as always. And before we go into prayer, I would like to turn your attention to Matthew 6:6. And it reads, "But thou, when thou prayest, enter into thy closet, and when thou hast shut the door, pray unto the Father which is in secret, and thy our Father which seeth in secret shall reward you openly." Truly, I praise God for that scripture, and it came to my heart as when I was asked to come in. And I just give God the glory this afternoon for just being here, for just having life at this time. God is just so good. And I praise God for you even listening this evening, have a mind to want to hear what thus saith the Lord, because you know what? As the word say, everything is going down, but the word of God. And man, I always pray as the word say, man is always prayer. And as I was looking at this, he says, enter into your closet, enter into thy closet and shut the door. You know, it don't have to be a literal closet. You know, when you're walking sometimes and you might say, well, I like listening to the music, but listening to the music is not God himself. You're listening to somebody else. Even when you're, you know, just jogging or just on driving along, listening to the radio, cut it off sometimes and get in that secret place, in that quiet place where you can hear God. And, you know, it came to me, have you ever really heard quiet? I mean, we are always doing something, always listening to something or someone else talking on the phone. But have you really ever heard quiet? Have you ever really listened? Have a desire to listen to the Lord after you talk. I know after we pray, sometimes we just get up and leave. We don't hear what he has to say. We just get up and think about what else we got to do or just anything, but just get quiet. Go in and shut the door. Shut everything out. You know, even, you know, just shut everything out. That it just like I said, you don't have to be a literal closet. When you're riding, even on your airplane, if you got a long trip, you got to cut everything off. Take the earbuds out. Hear the Lord. Hear what the Lord says. Speak to him. And that's one good thing about God. You don't have to talk out loud. He hears you, you know, within, you know, just thinking. Every thought, he hears even our thoughts. That silent cry. Oh, that silent moan when you're there by yourself. Even when people around, you can feel so all alone in a crowd. You ever been there in a crowd, but you still feel like you're all alone, but you're never alone. You can always just whisper that prayer to the Lord. And sometimes he'll bring a smile across your face. He hears you. He hears you. And he sees you. Out every thought, out every cry, every tear that is shed, he has them bottled up. Every tear. He loves us that much. And I just thank God again for just being here. And I noticed that even Jesus, he get in a secret place and pray. He had went to a mountain. He came away from the crowd and he went on a mountain in a solitary place. The word of God said in a solitary place, you know, he gets by himself and prays to the Father. So that means that even we, you know, you can't go through a day. I know I can't. You're going to say something to him. You're going to thank him, you know. Even for something, somebody said something to you and you don't say anything back. You can, oh God, I thank you. Because as I heard my pastor say, Lord, help us not to do nothing stupid. I mean, and that's easy to do. I mean, you'll say something and you can't take it back. You might apologize, but you can't take it back. It's like a bell that's rung. The sound has gone out, but you can't bring it back. So we have to be careful with our words and just learn to ignore and walk on by. Her the song years ago said, walk on by, let them talk, let them say what they have to say, but you get in that secret place and tell God all about it. And my thing is, God, what the enemy mean for bad, turn it around for my good. And I smile and just keep on walking. We're praying for you still as we go to the throne of grace. And I'm so glad that we have access to the throne of grace. Even you. You have access. You can go in and come out anytime you get ready. The door is always open. God's ear is not heavy that he cannot hear, and his arm is not short that he cannot save. Always remember that God is there. He's always there. Father in heaven, in Jesus' name, we thank you, Lord God, for each name that it was called. We just thank you for your love, your mercy, and your kindness towards us when we don't even deserve it. You still love us anyway. And we thank you, God. We thank you for life. We thank you for our health and strength at this time. Thank you for just being able to move about, go in and come out. God, food on our tables. We don't take it lightly, even air to breathe. We don't take it lightly. We just acknowledge you in all things. And we're just praying for each name that's on this list, whatever their need is. God, we lift it up to you. Whether it be a financial or health, we know that you are Jehovah Rapha. You are our healer. You are our healing. Every promise that's in your word, God, you're the only one can bring it to pass, because you said in your word, you're not a man that you shall lie. If you said it, it shall come to pass. And all we have to do is believe. If we can believe, your word said, All things are possible if thou canst just believe. So God, help us to bring up, come up in our faith and just put it to the test if we have to, God. Because there are things that we need and just have not come to pass. And don't let us give up. Just don't let us lose hope. Know that you are always there waiting. Just go in and remember the things that you already did, even in the Old Testament. You're the same God. You're the same God. Even in the new, blind Bartimaeus, that one that can't see, don't let them give up. You're the same God. The one even on dialysis, I read where you said, you healed them all. You're still the healer, Lord God. And whatever is going on in our bodies that we don't even know about, God, you created us. We are just your creatures. We are your creation. And God, you see nothing get past you, not even to a germ. You already know about what's going on. And we just lift even ourselves up to you. Whatever's going on, whatever you see it, nothing gets by you. And we pray that God, that you would open up doors for us. There's some doors that just been shut in our face and we're still waiting. But you said there's a door that's open that no man can shut. We're leaning and dependent on you. You said cast all of our cares on you, for you careth. That careth is a continual care. You careth for us. All the time, always, you care for us. You're such a kind and loving Father. We thank you. How much more as our earthly Father can do that you, Lord God, won't do for us. All we have to do is ask. You said, ask anything in my name. God, you will do it. And all we have to do is see where we're falling short, that these things are not coming to prompt. God, open up our understanding. Let us see where we're falling short at, God, that we may come up. And we thank you, Lord God. We thank you for each gift, each promise. And we're going to believe that you're doing it even now. And God, thank you for hearing this prayer. In Jesus' name that we pray. Amen and amen.
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0: This is WDDA News. According to the Virginia State Police, a pedestrian was killed after being hit by a car in Henry County over the weekend. The fatal crash happened shortly after midnight Saturday on Virginia Avenue at the intersection of Dyer Street in Henry County. A 2006 Hyundai Tucson was traveling north on Virginia Avenue when the vehicle struck a pedestrian who was walking in the northbound lane. The victim has been identified as 34-year-old Amber Michelle Hodges, who was transported to Silver Health in Marsville, where she later died. No charges are pending, and the crash remains under investigation. The feasibility study of an indoor sports complex in Pennsylvania County is now complete, and the results were revealed last week by Offseason, the group hired to conduct the study. According to Executive Director Delilah White, the results were positive. She says,
1: it is absolutely the case that we can start building a sports tourism hub with a complex that is designed to meet first and foremost the community needs for community wellness, for youth development, and also for things like childcare.
0: White also says that Offseason has already found a potential site for the complex.
1: 1201 West Gretna Road. It's 40 acres of land that's situated right across from Central Medical Center, right there in Gretna. Absolutely accessible to local businesses and restaurants and amenities, but most importantly, centralized in Pennsylvania County. Easy for people from Danville to get to in under 25 minutes. Easy for people from all over the county to get to. Most importantly, it's right off of 29 too. So easy for our visitors, our visiting teams to get to as well.
0: The proposed facility will be 60,000 square feet and will include indoor batting cages, an indoor turf field, three basketball courts that can be converted into volleyball, pickleball, and tennis courts, as well as training rooms. Phase two would be an outdoor facility with two soccer fields, a baseball field, and a softball field. White says the next step for the project is getting the funds to build it.
1: Our plan and our roadmap is, number one, tackling the finances that are needed. And we're going to do that by hiring a professional developer, someone who is a professional fundraiser specifically for sports complexes. We want them leading our capital campaign. Our capital campaign will be a $20 million capital campaign over the next 3 to 5 years.
0: For more information or to support the proposed indoor sports complex, you can get in touch with Offseason at 434-241-0426 or email executive director@offseasonva.org. Following a record month in May, revenue was down sharply at Caesars Virginia in June. The casino in Danville brought in just under $3.2 million in June, which was down by almost $6 million from the nearly $38 million in revenue in May. June was the worst revenue month for Caesars Virginia since February of this year. Just over $24.1 million came from slots, while just under $8 million came from table games. Despite revenue dropping, Caesars Virginia was still the top-earning casino in Virginia, as it was ahead of Rivers Casino Portsmouth at just under $24.7 million, ahead of Hard Rock Bristol at just under $21 million, and ahead of Live Virginia at just under $13.5 million. The city of Danville will receive over $1.9 million in tax revenue from Caesars for the month of June. Average gas prices across Virginia are up by 7 cents this week compared to last week to $3.98 a gallon, according to AAA, while the average price of gas across the country climbed by 11 cents to $4.11 a gallon. The average price of gas in Danville jumped up by a dime this week to $3.85 a gallon, while the average in Pennsylvania County is up by 8 cents this week to $3.93 a gallon. The average price in Martinsville increased by 6 cents this week to $3.88 a gallon, while in Henry County, the average price is up by 2 cents to $3.83 a gallon. The average price in Halifax County remained the same this week at $3.90 a gallon. The debate over data centers in Virginia has reached Henry County, where residents packed a Board of Supervisors public hearing Tuesday night to push back against the possibility of the facilities coming to their community. County leaders say there are currently no plans or prospects for data centers in Henry County. The public hearing was held to gather input on what zoning rules should be in place if a proposal ever comes forward. Many residents came with a clear message that they do not want data centers nearby.
2: My goal today is you can't just say no, unfortunately, to these things, because they're going to bring it here no matter what. We want to make the zoning so impossible that they look other areas.
3: We have 700 data centers already in Virginia. That is the most in the whole world. That is more than China. If we really need a data center, which I do not believe data centers are a matter of national security, it does not need to be in Southwest Virginia.
4: We have site issues everywhere with this, and we want to protect Henry County the best that we can. So I just would like to implore you to consider all of that.
0: Board of Chairman Jim Adams says he is not aware of any locations being considered in the county. No decision was made Tuesday night because the board was only gathering public input on proposed zoning changes. The proposed changes to the zoning ordinance would set parameters for any data center company applying for a special use permit. Under the proposal, applicants would be required to provide a water impact study, conduct noise testing, and meet equipment requirements intended to ensure facilities are not intrusive to other parts of an industrial park. The next Henry County Board of Supervisors meeting is scheduled for August 25th. Clean drinking water is something many Virginians expect when they turn on the tap. But for some residents in Gretna, that expectation has been replaced with concern. Complaints about discolored tap water have surfaced repeatedly on social media and have been brought before town leaders through meetings and phone calls. Residents say the problem has persisted for years, leaving them frustrated and searching for answers. Residents say they are growing increasingly impatient as they wait for a permanent solution. However, town leaders say they have responded to concerns on a case-by-case basis. Interim town manager Bill Gillespie says he's confident in Gretna's water system and would personally drink the town's tap water. Gillespie encourages any resident experiencing water quality issues to contact him directly so town staff can investigate the specific concern at their property. For now, some residents say they simply want reassurance that the water coming from their faucets is safe and a lasting fix to a problem they say has gone on for far too long. And that's WDVA News. I'm Lee Cameron.
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12: 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I'm Judy Fallon, and I'd like to invite you to tune in this Friday from 12 o'clock to 1 o'clock for A Time in the Word of God. 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

Matthew 4 and 4 reads, "Men shall not live by bread alone, but by every word that proceeds out of the mouth of God." We're living in very troubling times and dealing with complex situations that are literally driving us to our knees in prayer. 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

0: You know what? Today, it's time to fight. Satan, you've been trying to push us back and push us around, hold us back, push us up in a corner. But you coming down, oh yeah, you done messed with the wrong fella today, because Christ is on our side. Satan, we're gonna tear your kingdom down.
1: Down.
0: That's it. Ain't no more. We're gonna tear you down.

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0: Matthew 4 and 4 reads, "Men shall not live by bread alone, but by every word that proceeds out of the mouth of God." We're living in very troubling times and dealing with complex situations that are literally driving us to our knees in prayer. God's Word is a sure and stable foundation to sustain us in our daily walk in these uncharted times. 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I'll be sharing a Bible verse and brief exhortation on the Word of God to give encouragement, explanation, and enlightenment to strengthen and inspire you as we both journey through these perilous waters of life. Isaiah 40 and 8 says, "The grass withereth, the flower fadeth, but the word of our God shall stand forever." 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

I know you're thanking him, but the song is over. The song is over. Hezzy, the song is over. The song is over. Thank you.

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11: That's right, all my brothers and sisters of the kingdom. 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The Lord bless you and keep you, cause his face to shine upon you.
12: And I want you to give this young lady a great big hand. Coco Taylor, give her a big hand. All right. We're gonna sing this song together, and I want you to listen to it. 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

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Christians know what I'm talking about. 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But you know what? I got a remedy for him.

feet. Listen. 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

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How many can really say that tonight? 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When you got it.

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0: Matthew 4:4 reads, "Men shall not live by bread alone, but by every word that proceeds out of the mouth of God." We're living in very troubling times and dealing with complex situations that are literally driving us to our knees in prayer. God's Word is a sure and stable foundation to sustain us in our daily walk in these uncharted times. 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I'll be sharing a Bible verse and brief exhortation on the Word of God to give encouragement, explanation, and enlightenment to strengthen and inspire you as we both journey through these perilous waters of life. Isaiah 40:8 says, "The grass withereth, the flower fadeth, but the word of our God shall stand forever." 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
10: 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And John says we're living in the last hour. In the last hour. And I told you this before that in a dream, I saw a big clock in the sky. And the hand on that clock was moving, just moving. Everybody was running and looking back. I looked up at the clock, but those hands were continuously moving, and they were so frightened. I'm telling everybody, we want to be sure that we know Jesus Christ, because your eternity depends on it. 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
6: 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I encourage any warrior coping with psychological health

don't know about nobody else, but I'm gonna always say something about my daddy and my mama. 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A few weeks later, we did a program somewhere down in South Mississippi. I think it was down in Macomb, Mississippi. They wanted to raise an offering. But daddy told him, that's all right. Don't worry about it, baby. I never will forget that proud look on daddy's face.

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1: Hallelujah. 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

I often think about how Jesus hung between two thieves. I often think about how Jesus gave up the ghost for you and me. And sometimes I can't help myself.